through the latex. 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

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Shawty wanna fuck? Well, I'ma let

Good day for you, dear listener of Maputo Kariva Radio. Well, this is 105.9 FM with the headlines today talking about the suspension of lots of medicines due to quality issues. And Malangatana is being discussed in Portugal. Also telling you that MIREM, which is the Ministry of Mineral Resources in the country, and the Chamber of Mines are strengthening partnerships, while almost 600 recruits from Maputo are going now to military service. We are telling you also that the government has presented the regulations for the first national literature competition, and that the TWF has highlighted welding as strategic for greater SME participation in major projects. 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It's 105.9 FM. In a day, we are going to have a weather going down to 28 degrees Celsius with 17 as at the minimum. A good day for you. And goodbye for now.

I am Howard Mwangi. I'm the Campaigns and Communication Officer at AfroDad. The first message I'd like to leave with people is that the time for Africa is now. We need locally grown solutions. We need all people working together in order to liberate our continent economically and get better results for our people.

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2: The bulletin of the news is read by Berta Madim. The National Regulatory Authority for Medicines has suspended with immediate effect the sale, distribution, and use of several batches of medicines after they were detected with quality problems that compromise safety of the products. The decision covers ferrous sulfate tablets combined with folic acid and acetylsalicylic acid. According to Anatema, the medicines presented color changes, peeling off the coating film, degradation of the tablets, an intense acetic acid smell, and the release of fine powder, characteristics that place them outside specifications of the British Pharmacopoeia. The affected batches, they say, belong to the medicines ferrous sulfate 200 mg, ferrous sulfate 90 mg, plus folic acid 1 mg. They were both manufactured by the Indian company Cevato Pharma Limited, and acetylsalicylic acid 100 mg at 231102 and 24019-0905, produced by the Chinese company Sinochem Ningbo Limited. The institution states the regulatory authority instructs health units, pharmacies, and other health establishments to immediately suspend the dispensing and administration of the affected batches, return them to the suppliers, and replace them with others that meet the quality standards. Meanwhile, the distributors Allied Pharma SA and Medimport Limited should proceed with the collection of the medicines throughout the national territory. Meanwhile, we are talking about cooperation in the country with the Ministry of Mineral Resources and Energy, MIREM, and the Chamber of Mines of Mozambique, CMM, just signing a Memorandum of Understanding establishing new bases for cooperation between the state and the private sector to boost development of the mining sector. The agreement was signed in Maputo and aims to reposition the national extractive sector at a time where it's growing and improving the business environment and attracting foreign investment. On the occasion, this head of the CMM, on matches, highlighted that the memorandum transcends a protocol dimension, becoming a tool for reconfiguring the relationship between investors and regulators. Meanwhile, the government has presented regulations for the first national literature competition. The presidential initiative implemented by the Ministry of Education and Culture and the Mozambican Writer Association will award the monetary prize of 1 million meticais in the categories of poetry, children's and young adult literature, narrative fiction and literary essay. 1 million meticais should be about $15,000. The competition is open to Mozambican citizens residing in the national territory or in the diaspora, born from 1975 onwards, who wish to pursue careers in literary production or even critic. The Minister of Education and Culture, Samaria Tovela, says the literary competition, open until the 11th of September, aims to promote celebration and recognition of national authors. For this edition, the works must be original and unpublished and must be written in Portuguese and address the theme 50 years of national independence. On the other hand, Mozambican government has announced plans to rehabilitate and construct more than 3,500 kilometers of roads by 2031 using new technologies to improve infrastructure durability in a country where around 80% of the road networks remains unpaved. According to an statement, the objective was presented in Maputo by the Minister of Transport and Logistics, João Matlombe, at the opening of a seminar on new technologies for road construction and maintenance held under the government program More Roads 2031. The event brought together ANI technicians, engineers, consultants, contractors, and sector partners to discuss solutions adapted to the country's condition. The ANI is fully committed to following the entire process of testing, monitoring, and evaluating the experimental sections that might be implemented, it was added. on the statement. Meanwhile, Mozambique's National Meteorology Institute has revealed that the country's 2025-2026 rainy season started earlier across almost the entire national territory. The rainy season in Mozambique runs from October to April, but this year, the 2025-2026 rainy season was characterized by floods, particularly in the southern and central regions of the country, causing almost 300 deaths. According to INAM, reported that 2025-2026 rainy season had the country's most recent rainy season was characterized by an early onset of rainfall. Large parts of the country's northern zone and the far north of Inhambane province here in the south recorded an early onset of rains but more than 20 days. However, scattered areas within the central provinces of Zambezi, Sofala, Tete, and Manica recorded rainfall starting at the usual time, though with a tendency towards an early start. And to close this news update, we have 28 degrees Celsius today with a minimum at 17, with 32 on Thursday with a minimum at 15. And that, dear listener, is the end of the news.

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0: 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Always gotta sell it, gotta bow.
1: Busy writing
0: but we never suffer crowds.
2: Ah, Kirikens, the doctor, clever shiva, double.

0: Sorry, but I'm in a little good Malawi man. He has a benga here. Benga has a good to the mood to shut it.
1: I'm
0: Cheranga man. I'm Kerukupum Tuare, man. Please, please. Kodwa muhle.

It's first review time here in House of Hope to create the radio world. We start with Radio Mozambique, which says that former Mozambican president Joaquim Alberto Chissano defends a university that is closer to people. Meanwhile, there is less traffic at the Rosendo Garcia board. It's said by Radio by Jornal Noticias, which also says that nearly 600 recruits from Maputo are heading to military service, and Shongwen has highlighted the potential of meat and rice festival. Jornal Noticias also says that President of the Republic has warned of devastating impact of drugs in the country. Front page of Radio Mozambique points out its stories relating to President, the government promising to eradicate terrorism in Cabo Delgado and guaranteeing a path to development. And also, South African police arrest 5 people for theft in Hammarsdale during protests. Minister of Veteran Affairs reinforces importance of valuing national history and country sovereignty. And also, municipality of Lixinga mobilizing $500,000 to build health facilities. Attorney General reinforces firm stance against corruption schemes in public prosecutor's office is also another story you can read on front page of Radio Mozambique. Club of Mozambique says that Mozambique and Tanzania are strengthening oil and gas regulatory capacity, while Mozambique and UAE strengthen labor mobility with recruitment of 300 former Mozal workers underway. Seng and Patakua connected to national electricity grid in Palma District. And also, Club of Mozambique is highlighting that Mozambique plans to rehabilitate more than 3,000 kilometers of roads. Banks keep key interest rate unchanged at 15.5% for third consecutive month. And Total Energies launches AOI for 7.1 megawatt solar plant at Mozambique LNG project. We are now reading from Jornal do País, which is a private service, which says that emergency work at the EN216 Manica is taking place. While Macedonia's government tightens nose and promises to cancel mining licenses. Mozambican drivers shine in the second round of the ATCM 2026 trophy, while emergency works are also taking place in Mosurizi too. Thousands of migrants leave South Africa on the day of the anti-immigration deadline, while lions, hyenas, and elephants spread fear, kill livestock, and leave a child injured in Gaza province, southern Mozambique. We close with business owners in Kamavota denouncing extortion by agents of the Maputo Municipal Council, and 900 people will be victims of online fraud in this year. You are connected to Maputo Corridor Radio, the English service of Radio Mozambique. First services of information have been highlighted today. My name is Berta Madiba, and I brought you the updates on the stories making the country. There are more, and we are going to bring them at the full bulletin of the news and in Inza. Thank you very much, dear listener, and goodbye for now.

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0: Coming next, the news.
1: The bulletin of the news is read by Berta Madima. The National Regulatory Authority for Medicines has suspended with immediate effect the sale, distribution, and use of several batches of medicines after they were detected with quality problems that compromise safety of the products. The decision covers ferrous sulfate tablets combined with folic acid and N-acetylsalicylic acid. According to Anatema, the medicines presented color changes, peeling off the coating film, degradation of the tablets, an intense acetic acid smell, and the release of fine powder, characteristics that place them outside specifications of the British Pharmacopoeia. The affected batches, they say, belong to the medicines ferrous sulfate 200 mg, ferrous sulfate 90 mg, plus folic acid 1 mg. They were both manufactured by the Indian company Cevato Pharma Limited, and acetylsalicylic acid 100 mg at 231102 and 24019-0905, produced by the Chinese company Sinochem Ningbo Limited. The institution states the regulatory authority instructs health units, pharmacies, and other health establishments to immediately suspend the dispensing and administration of the affected batches, return them to the suppliers, and replace them with others that meet the quality standards. Meanwhile, the distributors Allied Pharma SA and Medimport Limited should proceed with the collection of the medicines throughout the national territory. Meanwhile, we are talking about cooperation in the country with the Ministry of Mineral Resources and Energy, MIREM, and the Chamber of Mines of Mozambique, CMM, just signing a Memorandum of Understanding establishing new bases for cooperation between the state and the private sector to boost development of the mining sector. The agreement was signed in Maputo and aims to reposition the national extractive sector at a time where it's growing and improving the business environment and attracting foreign investment. On the occasion, this head of the CMM, Edson Matches, highlighted that the memorandum transcends a protocol dimension, becoming a tool for reconfiguring the relationship between investors and regulators. Meanwhile, the government has presented regulations for the first national literature competition. The presidential initiative implemented by the Ministry of Education and Culture and the Mozambican Writer Association will award the monetary prize of 1 million meticais in the categories of poetry, children's and young adult literature, narrative fiction and literary essay. 1 million meticais should be about $15,000. The competition is open to Mozambican citizens residing in the national territory or in the diaspora, born from 1975 onwards, who wish to pursue careers in literary production or even critic. The Minister of Education and Culture, Samaria Tovela, says the literary competition, open until the 11th of September, aims to promote celebration and recognition of national authors. But in addition, the works must be original and unpublished and must be written in Portuguese and address the theme 50 years of national independence. On the other hand, Mozambican government has announced plans to rehabilitate and construct more than 3,500 kilometers of roads by 2031 using new technologies to improve infrastructure durability in a country where around 80% of the road networks remains unpaved. According to an statement, the objective was presented in Maputo by the Minister of Transport and Logistics, João Matlombe, at the opening of a seminar on new technologies for road construction and maintenance held under the government program More Roads 2031. The event brought together ANI technicians, engineers, consultants, contractors, and sector partners to discuss solutions adapted to the country's condition. The ANI is fully committed to following the entire process of testing, monitoring, and evaluating the experimental sections that might be implemented. It was added on the statement. Meanwhile, Mozambique's National Meteorology Institute has revealed that the country's 2025-2026 rainy season started earlier across almost the entire national territory. The rainy season in Mozambique runs from October to April, but this year, the 2025-2026 rainy season was characterized by floods, particularly in the southern and central regions of the country, causing almost 300 deaths. According to INAM report, the 2025 2025-2026 rainy season. The country's most recent rainy season was characterized by an early onset of rainfall. Large parts of the country's northern zone and the far north of Inhambane province here in the south recorded an early onset of rains, but more than 20 days. However, scattered areas within the central provinces of Zambezia, Sofala, Tete, and Manica recorded rainfall starting at the usual time, though with a tendency towards an early start. And to close this news update, we have 28 degrees Celsius today with a minimum at 17, with 32 on Thursday with a minimum at 15. And that, dear listener, is the end of the news.

0: 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I hope you are doing well and, of course, coping with this weather well and taking also care of you.
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0: So if you are a Portuguese speaker, the app is already in the Portuguese language. You have to download it from the App Store on iOS and on the Play Store on Android. So once you download it, the app will have an onboarding journey which will teach you about how to use it and what you can do. Currently, the app has dictionaries, modules, categories, as well as quizzes for practicing. In less than 45 days, we have 1,600 users using the app, and they have solved over 3,000. We've definitely reached some of the users that we intended to in the beginning. We've seen someone say that, "I couldn't speak with my grandma, but thanks to this, I have a resource that I can connect with my grandma." We've seen people from abroad saying that, "I always wanted to connect with the language and the cultures of my origin country, and with this, I can now try and understand it." A percentage of the users of the app are from other countries and continents altogether. So we have people from Berlin, from Madrid, from Australia, New Zealand, from Asia. We have people from Brazil. We have people from North America. So I believe that this is the platform that has the greatest number of Shangana and Makua speakers, students, because we currently have about 1,600 of them.
1: That's the voice of Ivan Bila, Mozambican entrepreneur and founder of the local language translation app. They are working with Shangana, Makua, and Lomwe.
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9: 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Freaky wakey. 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
11: É. 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
12: Como assim?
11: Sexta-feira, dia do homem, não vamos bater uma birra?
12: Yeah, vou te dar sinal.

Humberto Luiz, neste dedo vou meter anel. Well, this time let's have movie update. It's Wednesday and well, let's have updates on for you love movies. Berta Madime brings details for you.

0: Well, dear listener of Maputo Caribbean Radio, welcome one more day here in the space of the movie update of the week. You are connected to Maputo Caribbean Radio 105.9 FM, and we are talking today about the movies that are going to be, you know, bringing you excitement throughout the week. Let's leave The Polygamist, which is a series that people have been talking about. we're having a conversation about that next week with Ibrahim Delifan, but in the meantime, let's talk about the movies that are making Mozambique today. We have four movies, and funny enough, Michael is still showing in Maputo City. Well, but today we are talking first about Cocktail 2, an Indian movie.
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2: Naye dost mazedar lagte hain kyunki unki kahaniyan hamare liye nahi hoti. पुराने दोस्तों की वही कहानियां सुन सुन के हम पक जाते हैं, लेकिन प्यार उस फटी हुई टी शर्ट की तरह होता है जिसमें हम रोज रात सुकून से सोते हैं, और जब प्यार दोस्ती बन जाता है और दोस्ती में प्यार का रंग मिल जाता है, तो इससे बचने का एक ही सोल्यूशन रह जाता है।

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2: That was the trailer. Cocktail 2 is a 2026 Indian Hindi language romantic comedy drama film directed by Homi Adajaniya, co-written by Luvren Jain and Tarun Jain, and produced by Dinesh Vijayan, Luvren Jain and Ankur Garg under Madhok Films and Love Films. It is a spiritual sequel to Cocktail, which was launched in 2012 and stars Shahid Kapoor, Kriti Sanon, Rashmika Mandanna in the lead roles. Cocktail 2 was theatrically released earlier this month, June, and received mixed reviews from critics. The film is about Kunal, a charming chef living with her ex-dad girlfriend Dia, a caring and supportive partner. They are college sweethearts in a long-term relationship and are tired of their relatives constantly asking when they're getting married. To escape such questions during the wedding season, they decide to take a vacation to Sicily in Italy. And while having lunch at a cafe, they meet Dia's university friend Ali, a carefree, wanderlust girl who is living in Sicily as a dance instructor. She convinces them to be their guide in Sicily, and the three spend their time partying, dancing and exploring the island together. But this can bring problems. In the early mid-credit scene, Ali teases Kunal that she has no problem marrying divorced men, and that in their marriage, if their marriage does not work out, he needs not to worry. Just like we told you, the movie is featuring Kriti Sanon, Rashmika Mandanna and Shahid Kapoor. And if you want to watch it in Maputo, it's already showing. Make sure that you go there and take a look to understand. If you like Indian movies, this is a great movie. I personally love the work of Shahid Kapoor, and I've been accompanying Kriti Sanon since she has been doing many films, two of which I watched, which are Dilwale and Mimi. So let's understand if this is a great movie. Let us know if you go there. Second movie on our list today is Disclosure Day. It's a 2026 American science fiction thriller film directed and produced by Steven Spielberg from a screenplay by David Kopp based on a story by Spielberg. The film stars an ensemble cast including Emily Blunt, Josh O'Connor, Colin Firth, Evan Hansen, and Coleman Domingo. In April 2024, it was reported that Spielberg's next project would be a UFO film, with Kopp writing the screenplay. And within the next few months, Universal Pictures was announced as the distributor of the movie. The story is that as the world stands poised on the brink of World War III, cybersecurity specialist Dr. Daniel Kellner steals from the Wardex Corporation, a secret arm of the U.S. government, a piece of extraterrestrial technology and related files detailing various events of human-alien contact dating back to the Roswell incident. Wardex CEO Noah Scanlon discovers the theft and has Daniel branded a foreign spy, making him the target of federal authorities. Daniel goes into hiding at the convent with his girlfriend, Jane Blankship. Well, continuing, in Kansas City, television meteorologist Margaret Fairchild is preparing for work when a cardinal flies into her home, briefly observes her, and then flies away. The incident awakens latent psychic abilities, allowing Margaret to intuitively understand the thoughts and emotions of others and unconsciously communicating in languages she has never learned. During a live weather broadcast, Margaret unexpectedly begins speaking in an unknown language. Footage of the broadcast goes viral and draws the attention of Wardex, which identifies the language as extraterrestrial in origin. After being hospitalized and nearly captured by Scanlon's agents, Margaret also goes into hiding. You're going to watch this movie, which has already blown its box office at $161 million by the time we produce the program, with a budget of $115 million. It's about 2.5 hours, so make sure you're going to have enough time for that. We told you that Emily Blunt, Josh O'Connor, Colin Firth, Eve Hansen, and Coleman Domingo are going to be showing in a movie distributed by Universal Pictures.
3: What did you steal?

0: Do you understand what she's saying?
1: I hear her. It's gibberish. I can't understand it.
0: And I can.
2: What's happening to me?
0: People have starved for the truth. I'm a part of it now. I'm just sorry they made you a part of it too.
3: Hello, Jane. Please. Have a seat.

0: This semi-9-year terror campaign of lies has to end.
1: What are you gonna do?
2: Full disclosure to the whole world.
3: That truth will upend all established order across the entire world. If you do this, there's no undoing it.

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1: When the time is right, everything will become clear.
0: Whatever happens, don't you let go.

0: You're listening to Mapuri the Radio. Michael is still showing. Can you believe? I think this is one of the movies that showed the most time in Mozambique. A biographical film directed by Antoine Fuqua and written by John Logan, following the early life of American singer Michael Jackson, covering the period from his involvement in the Jackson 5 in the 1960s to the Bad World Tour in the late 1980s. Jackson is portrayed by his nephew Jafar Jackson and as a child by Giuliano Valdi, both of them in the film debuts. The supporting cast includes Nia Long, Kayleen Durrell Jones, Laura Harrier, Jessica Sula, Mike Myers, Miles Teller, and Coleman Domingo. We have Coleman Domingo in two of these movies today. Wonderful. He's doing some bang, I might tell you that. Well, I can tell you for sure that the people who created Michael, which are John Logan and Graham King, John Branca and John McClane in the production, are quite happy since box office has already hit $960 million with a budget of around $200 million. It's almost four times already and it's still showing, so you can imagine how far this is still going. The trailer, once again.
1: You're confident. You're strong. You're beautiful. You're the greatest of all time.
2: Let me tell you something. In this life, you're either a winner or you're a loser. Y'all want to work in a steel mill like me for the rest of your days?
3: No, sir.
2: Yeah, because I sure as hell don't. Y'all willing to fight for it?
3: Yes, sir.
2: I need to hear you a little louder. Y'all willing to fight for it?
3: Yes, sir.
4: Ready whenever you are, Michael.
5: Do you know what I'm after?
6: You want to be the biggest star in the world?
2: We need to capitalize on Michael's success. Because the Jackson family is the brand. That's our Coca-Cola. And we need to start selling. So, I'm planning an international tour. This is just the beginning.
5: I need to think.
2: I told you what to think.
5: I love my family. I just want to do my own thing. Just have all these ideas in my head. Just got to get them out.
7: And do it, Michael. Not a little boy anymore.
8: Michael, I knew you were different the moment you were born. You have a very special life.
5: I believe music can change the world.

0: spread love, joy, and peace. That is what I want the world to feel. Magic.
1: This is Michael. It's a movie that has been showing in Maputo. And if you have kids and they don't want to watch any of the three options I showed you above, Toy Story film is the movie for them. Toy Story 5 is a 2026 American animated adventure comedy drama film produced by Pixar Animation Studios for Walt Disney Pictures. It was directed by Andrew Stanton, who conceived the story and co-wrote the screenplay with Kenna Harris, and it's the fifth main installment in Pixar's A Toy Story film series and a sequel to Toy Story 4, which was launched back in 2019. The ensemble voice caster features Tom Hanks, Tim Allen, and John Cusack among the reprising roles from the previous films, joined by Conan O'Brien, Scarlett Spears, Greta Lee, Shelby Rabara, Michael Michelle Harris, and Craig Robson. It's set 2 years after the events of the fourth film, and Toy Story 5 follows Jesse, which is Cusack, Woody, which is Hanks, and Buzz Lightyear, which is Allen, as they and the other toys deal with the process of Lilypad Lee, a tablet, and the new favorite plaything of Bonnie, which is interpreted by Spears.
2: Do you, Forky, to Karen Beverly to be your beloved bride?
3: Yay! I now pronounce you husband and knife. Who poisoned the maid of honor?
4: There's a package for you.
2: Oh, thank you, thank you.
5: Hi there, I'm Lilypad. Let's play.
3: Oh, extinction, not again.
6: Bonnie, screen time's over now.
2: Okay.
7: I want to talk to you, device.
4: Please, call me Lily.
7: Me and the toys have been working all summer to try and get Bonnie to make friends.
4: Yeah.
7: But then you had to ruin
4: it.
7: You're not even listening to me.
4: I'm always listening. See?
5: Now look here. Me and the toys have been working all summer.
4: Now in Spanish.
7: What?
8: Yeah, I got dibs on behind the dresser.
9: Woody!
10: Jesse? Hello?
7: Is it as bad out there for toys as they say it is?
11: We're finding more abandoned toys each day.
3: We're down!
7: Tex invaded our house, too.
11: I don't know, Jesse. Toys are for play, but tech is...
12: It's for everything.
7: I'm losing Bonnie to this device.
13: You got a friend in me.
3: Woody!
14: Came here as fast as I could.
15: Why are you wearing a dress, Woody?
14: It's called a poncho, Forky.
7: Wow!
16: Someone needs a brown marker.
14: Halt! Who goes there?
17: Whoa, whoa, whoa! I come in peace?
18: It's been too long, cowboy.
19: What are you, some sort of old man toy?
17: What?
3: She thinks you're old because you're bald, Woody.
19: Bonnie needs help from someone at least from the same century.
2: So long, toys.
14: We're gonna need backup.
17: She's getting away, boss!
14: Our mission on this planet is to make a child happy.
20: You just remember what you're passing.
7: Bonnie still needs us. Come on, Bullseye!
11: But you stay here. I'm going with them.
18: You don't think I can do it?
17: Yes, no!
18: Nice poncho.
3: It's good to see them fighting again.
17: It sure is.
1: 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My name is Berta Madina. Also, don't forget to stay in touch with Maputo Corridor Radio as we're going to update you about what else you can do. Following program is going to be with the company of Ibrahim Delevani as we're going to be discussing the current scenario when it comes to cinema and even streaming platforms. So make sure we're going to be together until the end. Have a good day for you. Enjoy the rest of the day and goodbye for now.

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3: We had Berta Madima with a movie updates for your love movies. I guess you have now, well, tips on what to do during the weekend. Well, let's have DJ Ardiles featuring Blaze, Volta Pra Mim.

Frank Park on the background with a great track entitled Quero Viver. Well, this week means Friday. Frank Park will launch his album Stockholm Sessions. It will be at the CCFM Centro Cultural Franco Moçambicano, and he will have guests such as Jimmy Dudu. He will have guests such as Walter Mabas. Those will be, of course, guests that will make part of this Stockholm Sessions album. And also Shishel Langa on Friday. Well, 2 days to go. And you are invited, of course, to join Frank Paco.

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2: 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It's now precisely 9 o'clock. Let's have the news headlines. Hi, Berta. Good morning.
3: Good day for you, dear listener of Maputo Corridor Radio. Well, this is 105.9 FM with the headlines today, talking about the suspension of lots of medicines due to quality issues. And Malangatana is being discussed in Portugal. We're also telling you that MIREM, which is the Ministry of Mineral Resources in the country, and the Chamber of Mines are strengthening partnerships, while almost 600 recruits of from Maputo are going now to military service. We are telling you also that the government has presented the regulations for the first national literature competition, and that the TWF has highlighted welding as strategic for greater SME participation in major projects. You're connected to this radio station of your heart. 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We are going to have a weather going down to 28 degrees Celsius with 17 as at the minimum. A good day for you. And goodbye for now.
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2: Hope you are doing well with Maputo Corridor Radio. We'll have soon a special interview right here, in which we are going to talk about cancer. So make sure that you stay there in the company of Maputo Corridor Radio. It's an interview that will be conducted by Berta Madima. 2 minutes after nine. After nine, if you're having your breakfast with us, enjoy it. For your driving, please do it very carefully. Drive safely. Let's have happy people. Robert Kelly.
4: Ladies and gentlemen, this here's another one for the steppers. DJ Wayne Williams, put the record on.

0: So if you are a Portuguese speaker, the app is already in the Portuguese language. You have to download it from the App Store on iOS and on the Play Store on Android. So once you download it, the app will have an onboarding journey which will teach you about how to use it and what you can do. Currently, the app has dictionaries, modules, categories, as well as quizzes for practicing. In less than 45 days, we have 1,600 users using the app, and they have solved over 3,000. We've definitely reached some of the users that we intended to in the beginning. We've seen someone say that, "I couldn't speak with my grandma, but thanks to this, I have a resource that I can connect with my grandma." We've seen people from abroad saying that, "I always wanted to connect with the language and the cultures of my origin country, and with this, I can now try and understand it." A percentage of the users of the app are from other countries and continents altogether. So we have people from Berlin, from Madrid, from Australia, New Zealand, from Asia. We have people from Brazil. We have people from North America. So I believe that this is the platform that has the greatest number of Shangana and Makua speakers, students, because we currently have about 1,600 of them.
1: That's the voice of Ivan Bila, a Mozambican entrepreneur and founder of the local language translation app. They are working with Shangana, Makua, and Lomwe.
2: Ei, ô Cuca, como é que é?
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2: Sexta-feira, dia do homem, não vamos bater uma birra?
4: Yeah. 9 minutes after 9, soon we'll have press review. By now, let's have Tons and I with Dance Monkey.

0: With a smile, a great track by Lady Gaga. It's now time to join Berta Madima with Press Review. Hi Berta, good morning. What are the updates?
1: It's Press Review time here in the House of Maputo, Creator Radio World. We start with Radio Mozambique, which says that former Mozambican President Joaquim Albert Chissano defends a university that is closer to people. Meanwhile, there is less traffic at the Rosendo Garcia board. It's said by Jornal Noticias, which also says that nearly 600 recruits from Maputo are heading to military service, and Chongwen has highlighted the potential of meat and rice festival. Jornal Noticias also says that President of the Republic has warned of devastating impact of drugs in the country. Front page of Radio Mozambique points out its stories relating to President, the government promising to eradicate terrorism in Cape Delgado and guaranteeing a path to development. And also, South African police arrest 5 people for theft in Hammarsdale during protests. Minister of Veteran Affairs reinforces importance of valuing national history and country's sovereignty. And also, municipality of Lishinga mobilizing $500,000 to build health facilities. Attorney General reinforces firm stance against corruption schemes in public prosecutor's office is also another story you can read on front page of Radio Mozambique. Club of Mozambique says that Mozambique and Tanzania are strengthening oil and gas regulatory capacity, while Mozambique and UAE strengthen labor mobility with recruitment of 300 former Mozal workers underway. Seng and Patakua connected to national electricity grid in Palma District. And also, Club of Mozambique is highlighting that Mozambique plans to rehabilitate more than 3,000 kilometers of roads. Banks keep key interest rate unchanged at 15.5% for third consecutive month. And Total Energies launches AOI for 7.1 megawatt solar plant at Mozambique LNG project. We are now reading from Jornal do País, which is a private service, which says that emergency work at the EN216 Manica is taking place, while Macajena's government tightens nose and promises to cancel mining licenses. Mozambican drivers shine in the second round of the ATCM 2026 trophy, while emergency works are also taking place in Mosurizi too. Thousands of migrants leave South Africa on the day of the anti-immigration deadline, while lions, hyenas and elephants spread fear, kill livestock and leave a child injured in Gaza province, southern Mozambique. We close with business owners in Kamavuata denouncing extortion by agents of the Maputo Municipal Council, and 900 people will be victims of online fraud in this year. You are connected to Maputo Corridor Radio, the English service of Radio Mozambique. First services of information have been highlighted today. My name is Berta Madiba and I brought you the updates on the stories making the country. There are more and we are going to bring them at the full bulletin of the news and in Inza. Thank you very much, dear listener, and goodbye for now.
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0: We had Berta Madima with Press Review. Actually, dear listener, in 5 minutes, we'll have an interview with Dr. Ricardina Rangeiro. She's a medical specialist in gynecology, obstetrics, and gynecologic oncology. So, in 5 minutes, Berta Madima will walk through with her on different issues. So, make sure that you stay there with us.
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0: 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It's 26 minutes past the hour, 9 in a day. That's chilling. So if you have not left your house, make sure that you are prepared because it's going to be quite cold and it's going until the end of the day. Today we are discussing gynecology. If you're female, pay attention. We are going to talk about cancer and how you can protect yourself and how you will eventually get treatment if you are facing a situation in which you need so. My conversation today is going to be with our very own host, Dr. Ricardina Rangeiro. She is a medical specialist in gynecology, obstetrics, and gynecologic oncology based in Maputo, Mozambique. Well, Dr. Ricardina, I said gynecology, obstetrics, gynecology, oncology. What is all that? Tell us about that. What does it mean? What do you exactly do on your daily basis?
1: Hello, everybody. It's a great pleasure to be with you here today at REM. So, when to be a gynecologist oncologist, first you have to do gynecology and obstetrics. So I take care of women without cancer, and I take care of women that are pregnant till her delivery. And then I was, during my years in my residency, I was in contact with women with cancer, gynecologic cancer. That's when I fell in love with this subspecialty, because these women, they are... Cancer is not an easy disease, so when the opportunity came to learn how to treat these women, I took the challenge and I became a gynecologist, oncologist with the help of the International Gynecology Cancer Society. So now my daily basis is to treat women with cancer at Maputo Central Hospital.
0: Basically, what you do is going you start with even healthy women, mm-hmm. and all over when it comes to healthy sexual and reproductive health.
1: Yes, correct.
0: So, just because we were talking about you taking care of women, pregnant women, this is just a question that came to my mind. Is it possible to contract cancer while you're pregnant or to carry a pregnancy while suffering with cancer?
1: Yes, it's possible. We had a few cases now. We have the first cases was a woman that came from the north part of Mozambique. She was 3 months pregnant, and they diagnosed her with cancer. So she came to us. We wait till she delivered the baby. She delivered the baby, and then we did the surgery to her. So it went very well.
0: Mm-hmm. Yeah. So just a curiosity from this topic. I know that sometimes women who have cancer and might have to go through chemotherapy or radiotherapy. Mm-hmm. How do you, when she's pregnant, for mm-hmm. instance, can she go through chemotherapy?
1: Yes, chemotherapy. When you pass the first trimester from 9 months onwards, you can do chemotherapy. Mm-hmm. It's safe. Mm-hmm. It won't pass to the baby. Mm-hmm.
0: Mm-hmm. Just because this conversation is about gynecology, mm-hmm. obstetrics, let's go from the beginning. It just came to my mind because we were talking about pregnancy and cancer, so it was something I've never heard about. Mm-hmm. But let's go to the first question. What is the most common cancer when it comes to females?
1: Okay, here in Mozambique, the most common cancer is cervical cancer. And it is hard to hear that, because cervical cancer is a preventable disease. You can do vaccine, you can do screening so that you can get the diagnosis early, and then you can treat. So, but for us here in Mozambique, most of women comes with very late disease, very
0: late stage.
1: Yeah. Mm. So.
0: And for cervical cancer, it's what we call in Portuguese cancro do colo do útero.
1: Cancro do colo do útero.
0: So I heard, or I know that when we are back in school, we usually get a vaccine at around 9 years of age. Mm-hmm. So how safe are you if you have had the vaccine? Is it still possible for you to be prone to have cancer?
1: Yeah, the vaccine, it's like there are 20 types of HPV, 200 mm-hmm. types of HPV, correct? Mm-hmm. I'm correcting myself. 200 types of HPV. So that vaccine, you have the best vaccine now available, protect you from 9 types of HPV, the most common types that will cause cancer. So, but you still have to do screening. He will protect you from the most common types, but you have another types that the scientists were not able to produce a vaccine yet. So you must do the screening. You have to vaccinate children, girls and boys. You have to do the screening because you have some types that the vaccine doesn't protect you. And so when you do the screening, we will get some lesions that they are not cancer yet, but it's like you have abrasion. You see, I can get when you have abrasion, and when you treat, it's very easy to treat. But if you don't do screening, maybe you will get cancer that is harder to treat. So the vaccine is good, protects you from the most common types of HPV. That's the one that causes cancer. But you have some types that vaccine doesn't protect you. So that's why you still have to do the screening. The screening, vaccine screening, is the key to reduce the, how can I say,
0: The vulnerability.
1: Yeah, or for you to have a cancer.
0: So tell us what exactly the screening is. When should I start screening myself for any kind of cancer, and how is it done?
1: Okay, so you see, for cervical cancer, the main cause of cervical cancer is the HPV, papilloma virus human. Okay, this is the virus that causes cancer, cervical cancer. So we are doing a screening for the lesions of this virus, that the lesions that this virus causes. So to a woman, we start having our sexual intercourse around 16, 18 years old. So when you are young, your immune system, he treats everything. It's good. It's strong.
0: It's strong. Yeah. It's still so very young.
1: The scientists decided that. So when you are around 25, this immune system is not so good like when you are 20, 16 years old. So you must start screening when you are 25 for cervical cancer, 25 years old. So how do we do the screening for these women? In the public sector, Centro de Saúde de Pamanini, for example, we have VIA. You go there, the nurse talks with you, and then she do a screening we call VIA. She puts some acetic acid in your cervix, and she will see if there's a lesion, your cervix will become white. Only her can see because she was there and she's watching. Okay. If she is a lesion, she will tell you, oh, I can treat here, or I can send you to a big hospital. But you can start from 25 till 54 years of old in the Centros de Saúde, for example. And then if you go to hospitals like José Macamo, Hospital Central de Maputo, Quilimane, you can have a pap smear. The doctor there, the gynecologist, will collect the cells from your cervix with a brush, okay? And within some public hospitals, you have HPV screening as well, but as studies still. And then in the private practice, you have HPV screening that is too expensive. And you have only in private practice.
0: So is that, just out of curiosity, can a gynecologist, is it a gynecologist or oncological gynecologist would take care or takes care of people with breast cancer too?
1: Yes, we women, when you come to consult with me, I must examine all your body. So I ask you, when you are 25, you can do your auto exam, you can touch your breast to see if there is any lump or something like that. But when you are 40 plus, you must do a mammography. And usually you come to a gynecology, I will screen and I will make a... I will ask you to do a mammography. Good. So when you come back with something not normal, I will send you here in Mozambique is the surgeon that will do your surgery, see if you have something, and then send you to the oncologist. But the first one is the gynecologist.
0: I was asking that because I've known a couple of girls younger than 25 who had breast cancer. So my question, I wanted to draw a parallel. Is it possible, using the 25 is ideal for you to start going for screenings for gynecology, but my question would be, do we have a representative or a number of cases of girls under 25 and the 20 with it, with the
1: normally it's not the most common lesion in young girls is I think called fibroadenoma. It's a lump but it's benign. It's not cancer, mm-hmm. most of them. But yes, we have cancer in small growth. But first, if you have something that you see it's not normal in your breast, go to the hospital. Mm-hmm. Even to the Centro de Saúde, you can go. And there, the nurse, she will write a ticket so you can get to a doctor, a gynecologist or a surgeon.
0: Going back to cervical cancer, do you only have the possibility of having a cervical cancer if you have an active sex life?
1: Yes, the most common cause, 99% of the cases of cervical cancer are caused by HPV. And HPV is a sexual disease. So most, there are some rare types, but it's not interesting. It's the most, 99% HPV.
0: How often does one go to a screening?
1: You have to go, if you do VIA, if you use VIA, once a year. If you do pap smear, if you have two negative pap smears, you can do every 2 years. And if you have HPV testing and it comes back negative, you can be 5 years without screening. Mm-hmm. Depends on the type of screening you do.
0: Let's say I do or I don't have. If I don't have my exams updated, I can follow the protocol that you're saying. But let's say I have had all my tests done, mm-hmm. and then what should I still watch as a warning sign of cervical cancer, even though I have everything set?
1: Okay. If you have a discharge that is not going, you treat, but it's always there. It's, you have a smell,
0: a foul smell.
1: Foul smell. And then when you have sexual intercourse, you bleed, you must go to see a doctor. Mm-hmm. Yeah.
0: And what lifestyles can help a woman to avoid, let's say, mostly HPV and therefore cervical cancer? And also, I just want to drag to the conversation, breast cancer. How can we protect ourselves from those?
1: From HPV, if you have a lot of sexual partners, it's a risk. It's like HIV. You can contract an infection by HPV. Your body can treat, but most of the time you cannot if you are getting a lot of different partners. And then stay healthy, eat good food, practice exercise, have your exams in day, drink a lot of water. Don't smoke. Smoke is... it's bad, very bad. For breast cancer, for cervical cancer, for ovary cancer, for your body, it's bad. Don't smoke. Don't drink, I'll say, or drink.
0: Very, very, very, very few drinks for
1: and
0: you.
1: If you see anything strange in your body, don't act like this tomorrow. I'll see you tomorrow. I'll take a drug that my girl gave it to me. I'll wait. Don't wait. Go.
0: Yes.
1: I will
0: yes.
1: tell you if it's not okay or if it's okay. Don't wait.
0: Could we say, just because of what you just said, can we say that maybe some vulnerable groups like sex workers would be more prone to be to become sick with, let's say, HPV, any other cancer?
1: And if you see the patients that are HIV positive, if you have, remember in the beginning I said, you don't start, I got infected by HPV and I got cancer. It's not like that. You got infected, you get that lesions that are easy to treat. We say precancerous lesions. And if in 5 years you don't treat these precancerous lesions, they can grow up to be cancer. So in HIV positive patients, these lesions, they turn out to cancer more quickly. So the sex workers, they are in risk of contracting HIV and HPV, and these lesions, this precancerous lesion, can turn out to be cancer more quickly than in a patient that is HIV negative.
0: Can cervical cancer run in the family?
1: No, it's not a genetic type like breast cancers. We know a lot about breast cancer, that you have a gene that is prone to the family, then you can have breast cancer and ovary cancer. But in cervical cancer, this is not like that. Mm-hmm. It's more HPV.
0: When we talk about HIV, for instance, some people have the misunderstanding that, for example, pregnancy prevention, birth control can support in not getting disease, or condoms, or even PrEP, any kind of treatment that can protect you. do those work effectively? Or I want you, actually, I know since we've been talking, but what is your, could you tell people about any other thing other than screenings? Does birth control, do condoms, does PrEP prevent you from having these lesions?
1: Okay, birth control doesn't, like if I take a pill, medical pills, they don't

0: Absolutely.
1: Is there an equivalent to men? We women, we can get cervical cancer. What can men get?
2: Okay, men, HPV, it runs in our body, okay? We know that if you have a lot of anal sex, you can have HPV, because it's a mucosa. Mm-hmm. You can get in your anus and your rectal area. If you have oral sex, you can get on your oral area. And mm-hmm. in the man, you can get in the penis lesions. You see that it's cauliflower lesions. It's like you can have. And women can have as well on the outside in their vulva mm-hmm. area. So we all can get lesions, all of us. We can have mouth cancer, throat cancer, lung cancer coming from HPV. So we must take care. All of us. It's not a women problem. It's a healthcare problem, serious healthcare problem. Mm-hmm. So we must take care as a group.
1: Mm-hmm. Well, we are talking to Dr. Ricardina Ranger. She is a medical specialist in gynecology, obstetrics, and gynecologic oncology. I'm having so much trouble saying that, gynecologic oncology. And she's based in Maputo, Mozambique, and working just like you, you might have understood, with the situation of cancer. She's talking about healthy and unhealthy women when it comes to sexual and reproductive health, oncology, gynecology. So the day after tomorrow, it's the 3rd of July, and we are having a new establishment to treat cancer. Can you tell us about that?
2: Yes, it's our baby, my baby and my associate baby's project. So we deal every day with women with advanced cervical cancer. Most of them come with advanced cervical cancer. And then we thought, what we can do different? How can we treat? Because we know in Mozambique, there is no oncologic center to treat these women. The women go to general hospitals, and the general doctors have to treat them, gynecologists, oncologists. So we thought, maybe we can have a center where these patients can come. First, we thought about women. Mm. And then we said, well, we can invite our colleagues that treat men to treat these patients, men as well. So we started the project. It's called Centro Oncologico, where the aim is to prevent, screen, and treat patients with cervical cancer. So we do vaccines, we do screening, if the patient can do surgery, we do surgery. So we are a project that's the main objective is to treat patients with cancer and to avoid and to prevent for the patients that don't have cancer that they stay that way. So mm-hmm. it's to teach patients how they can treat themselves. We do palliative care as well to the patient that already has cancer advanced. So what can we do to improve their quality of life as well?
1: And tell us the story from the beginning up to now. What are the challenges that you had? And what are your expectations for the center from now onwards?
2: As two women, young women, we are 40 plus, this was a project that was done by ourselves with our economy. So first we have to get a house, rent a house. It's not our building. So we have to have pocket money to rent a house, then buy equipment. You see, Mozambique doesn't produce equipment. We have to go abroad to China, to South Africa, even here inside Mozambique to buy. So the challenge is, the first time was money. Mm-hmm. How can we get money? So we work in a public hospital and we work outside at a private hospital. So all the money what we get from private hospitals, we are investing.
0: It was a tough time, I guess.
2: It was a tough time. Sometimes we were mad at each other. But we said, oh, it's for the greater good. Yes, so now we are, I think... Mm-hmm. Yeah, well, not well, but we can see this project going on. Everybody is supporting us, saying, yeah, you can do this, go. Mm-hmm. And then we have, now we have a laboratory, we have a dentist there with us, we have oncologists, we're starting to do chemo there. So it's growing, it's challenging, it's not easy, because many of the stuff we have to buy outside, mm-hmm. it's expensive as well, but I think it's for a greater good. If we can do a difference for one patient, if we can treat her well, and if we have a good result with her, if she comes back and say, hey, we have already 3-4 patients that came back. Thanks to you, I'm okay. So it

0: It's a good thing. Mm. It's a very good thing.
1: Where is it going to be located?
0: It's located in Coop neighborhood, near the military
1: neighborhood.
0: Quarter. Yeah, neighbor. Okay. It's Avenida Bazinchinga, number 231.
1: Mm-hmm. Okay. Mm-hmm. So you are telling us that I want to know, will you have any kind of cooperation with public? We do. I'm not sure about the full list, but we have some reference hospitals for cancer treatment. Let's say, for instance, Central Hospital. Okay. Mm-hmm. So will you have any kind of connection to those institutions?
0: Yes. If we have a patient, for instance, she needs to do MRI. We don't have an MRI. We can do
1: a referral
0: to Central Hospital, and she will get there. If she can pay in a private practice, we can send her to another private practice. But of course, there are for example, radiotherapy. It's not available. The only place that would do radiotherapy is in Maputo Central Hospital. We don't have there. We'll refer her to Maputo Central Hospital, and she can get there. Okay. So I think we are all big community for the greater good for the patient. So we must, if the patient doesn't have this year, we can send her to Maputo Hospital to treat there, or to another private practice if our don't have the service that the patient needs.
1: Just because you're talking about radiotherapy, chemotherapy, we usually hear those. What is the difference between radiotherapy and chemotherapy?
0: Okay. Chemotherapy is like a drug, soro. You put the drug in the liquid, and then IV.
1: Yes.
0: Radiotherapy is like energy. You go into a machine, like a CT scan machine, and it burns, destroys. Yes. A heart treatment. Unfortunately, here in Mozambique, our machine is not working, but maybe soon. But it does wonders for the patient.
1: Do you go through, I want to know, are these alternative to each other, or is the, for instance, we start with chemo, and if it doesn't go, it goes to radio.
0: Okay, for example, for cervical cancer, is you call concomitant, I don't know if you say that in English, treatment. Okay. You must sensibilize the tumor with chemotherapy, and then you do radiotherapy. Both of them. You do chemo, like in the morning, and then radiotherapy. So the tumor comes more sensible and respond better to the radiotherapy.
1: Mm-hmm. Okay. How long is, I know that different people have different conditions, but on average, how long does it take for one to come back from, to make a full recover from the treatment for cervical cancer?
0: For example, some patients, they don't go for chemo or even radiotherapy. If we do a surgery and we send to the pathology, and the pathology say margin is okay, there is no involvement of other organs that we move it, that we took it out, we stay with her. We have to stay with her for 5 years. For the first year, she comes every 2 to 3 months, then 6 months, then 6 months, 1 year. But she stays with us for 5 years. If the disease doesn't come back, we say she's free of disease. Okay, she's a patient that is completely treated. She's okay. But sometimes the cancer comes back. That's why she stays with us for 5 years. We must look out, see everything's okay. Even if she goes through chemo and radio, we must stay with us. Us and with the oncologist as well.
1: I want to, just because this is a really interesting topic for me, I've seen different scenarios, and it's very important for me to have you here, for us and the listener to have you here, because these are some questions. I've heard about people who preventively, for instance, had surgeries to remove their breasts just because they didn't want to cope with the possibility of having breast cancer. If we go to cervical cancer, I know that you cannot just go out there and remove
0: your uterus.
1: Yes, but for instance, is removing your uterus a possible treatment to guarantee that you're not getting cervical cancer again?
0: Okay, that is, I think, the best question of the day. Because most patients come to us with, precancerous lesions, or they say, remove my uterus. Doctor, remove my uterus, because this is the thing that is causing me problem.
1: I don't want to deal with this.
0: I said, I cannot prevent that you will not get vaginal cancer, because HPV, there's no cervix there. Okay, he loves cervix, but if you don't, the cervix is not there, he'll go to the vagina. Oh, vagina is really, really hard to treat. I cannot remove your vagina.
1: Yeah, you cannot. No.
0: And then if you can have vulvar cancer as well. And so the best way is not to remove if you don't have cancer. I have to search for cancer. I have to screen. What is screening? Screening is to taking a group of people that don't have symptoms if to see if I catch anything that is a disease so I can treat. Mm. I cannot remove anything if I don't see a disease, because it will come. Mm. It will arrange a place to grow, and then it will get

0: it's very, it hurts a lot, vulvar cancer.
1: Of course. So. I think even your own self-image gets quite damaged. Mm-hmm. Well, and unfortunately, we are 5 minutes away from closing. Mm-hmm. My last question for you, doctor, before we close our interview would be, the less sexually active you are you less prone to have cervical cancer? Or, for instance, let's say menopausal women who are not longer engaging.
0: But remember, I used to be young. I used to have a partner that has had partners as well. So that's why we say the screening, we can go until 54 years old, but you have to screen at least one, because we have older women that has cancer, cervical cancer, because it's like, I'm old, I don't need, and she start bleeding, and then she come and she said, I thought I was old, my husband died, but you had a lesion that wasn't treated for 20 years that grew up to be a cancer. So screen, come screening. At least one, at least once.
1: So, your last message, Dr. Ricardina, to everyone listening to us, maybe an appeal?
0: Okay, my biggest appeal for all of us, I'm calling all women now, please take your childs, your girls. Here in Mozambique, we vaccinate only girls, but if you are, you can do in private practice if you have money. Vaccinate your boys as well. Protect them from HPV. Cervical cancer is the most common cancer here in Mozambique, and we are getting late stage. And all of us, adult women, 25 plus, do your screening. It doesn't have to be in the best hospital of the country. Go to the centers de saúde. Go to the public hospitals. If you don't like, go to the private hospitals. But please screen yourself at least once in your lifetime. And I don't want to treat you. I want to prevent. I want to do just a cervical screening. And also, I invite you all to go and meet Central Oncologic, the best gynecologist oncologists in town. Dr. Dercia and Dr. Ricardina. So we are waiting for you at Central Oncologic. Check our Facebook and our Instagram.
1: Two questions. Boy, from what age vaccinations for boys?
0: 11.
1: From
0: 11 plus.
1: Years of age. Mm-hmm. Well, thank you very much. Interview with Ricardina Rangel, doctor, please. Medical specialist in gynecology, obstetrics and gynecologic oncology. I'm having so much troubles in gynecological oncology, based in Maputo, Mozambique. The day after tomorrow, it's going to be the 3rd of this month, they are opening their oncology center here in Maputo. So Marshfield. Coop. And Maputo Corridor Radio is going to be there covering the event. We are going to bring you all the news about that. Make sure that you are not a cancer patient. So for that, be a gynecology patient. Make sure that you're going to do your screening. Make sure that you pay attention to your body. We know that there are many questions that can still be asked so far. And we know that Dr. Ricardina Rangel is going to be with us once again very soon here to talk more about that. Thank you very much, doctor, for being here with us. We appreciate your time and all your knowledge. Well, dear listener, we are 1 minute away. Make sure that you listen to Maputo Corridor Radio. So far, we still have so much information for you. Make sure that we are your choice, and a goodbye for now.

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3: Coming next, the news.
4: The bulletin of the news is read by Berta Madima. The Ministry of Mineral Resources and Energy, MIREM, and the Chamber of Mines of Mozambique, CMM, just signing a memorandum of understanding establishing new bases for cooperation between the state and the private sector to boost development of the mining sector. The agreement was signed in Maputo and aims to reposition the national extractive sector at a time where it's growing and improving the business environment and attracting foreign investment. On the occasion, this head of the CMM, Edson Matches, highlighted that the memorandum transcends a protocol dimension, becoming a tool for reconfiguring the relationship between investors and regulators. Meanwhile, the government has presented regulations for the first national literature competition. The presidential initiative implemented by the Ministry of Education and Culture and the Mozambican Society Association will award the monetary prize of 1 million meticais in the categories of poetry, children's and young adult literature, narrative fiction and literary essay. 1 million meticais should be about $15,000. The competition is open to Mozambican citizens residing in the national territory or in the diaspora, born from 1975 onwards, who wish to pursue careers in literary production or even critic. The Minister of Education and Culture, Samaria Tavella, says the literary competition, open until the 11th of September, aims to promote celebration and recognition of national authors. For this edition, the works must be original and unpublished and must be written in Portuguese and address the theme 50 years of national independence. On the other hand, Mozambican government has announced plans to rehabilitate and construct more than 3,500 kilometers of roads by 2031 using new technologies to improve infrastructure durability in a country where around 80% of the road networks remains unpaved. According to an statement, the objective was presented in Maputo by the Minister of Transport and Logistics, João Matlombe, at the opening of a seminar on new technologies for road construction and maintenance held under the government program More Roads 2031. The event's engineers and sector partners to discuss solutions adapted to the country's condition. The ANI is fully committed to following the entire process of testing, monitoring, and evaluating. They revealed that the country's rainy season started earlier across almost entire national territory. Big runs from October to April, but this year, the 2025-2026 rainy season was characterized by floods, particularly in the central regions of the country, causing almost 300 deaths. According to INAM, reported the 2025-2026 rainy season had the country's most recent rainy season was characterized by an early onset of rainfall. Large parts of the country's northern zone and the far north of Inhambane province here in the south recorded an early onset of rains by more than 20 days. However, scattered areas within the central provinces of Zambezia, Sofala, that in many rainfall starting at the usual time, though with a tendency towards an early start. Listen to Maputo Corridor Radio, the English service of Radio Mozambique. In culture, the first edition of the Capolana Festival in Italy, recently held at the Pontil di Ostia, Piazza di Rena Venati in Ostia, Rome, brought together hundreds of participants and sparked strong interest from the Italian and international public to the richness of Mozambican culture. The event was conceived by Lucia João Metazama, businesswoman, founder of DEC World Business Brand, and president of the Association of Mozambican Women in Italy, in a partnership with the Mozambican artist and social activist Flash Ensi. Together, they initiated a project that aims to internationalize the Capolana, one of the symbols of Mozambique's identity, tradition, fashion, and cultural heritage. The initiative brought together important Italian personalities, including institutional representatives, actors, business people, designers, and representatives from various communities. The festival also featured the participation of major clothing and motorcycle brands, as well as the national and international international exhibitors, transforming it into a multicultural showcase of fashion, art, entrepreneurship, and intercultural exchange. And Malangatana, Mozambican writer who is now deceased, is being discussed.

in Portugal, in the Portuguese city of Porto, in a colloquium called Malangatana, Practice, Memory, and Catharsis. It took place within the context of the second edition of the Summer School of African Studies in Portuguese, a multidisciplinary reflection of Afro-descendants, memory, identity, and challenges of the postcolonial democracies. The event was part of the homonymously global project curated by Lourdes Macedo and Samuel Sanchez Maia, designed to celebrate the legacy of Malangatana Valentim Guenha, the greatest painter of Mozambique, the author of works in various media and supports from drawing, painting, sculpture, ceramics, murals, poetry, and music, was honored on the occasion of what would have been his 90th birthday. More actions are planned until 2036, the year in which he would have celebrated a century. The artist was born in Matalana, Moroccan district, on June 6, 1936, and died in Matosinhos, Portugal, on January 5, 2011. And to close this news update, we have 28 degrees Celsius today with a minimum at 17, with 32 on Thursday with a minimum at 15. And that, dear listener, is the end of the news.

0: So if you are a Portuguese speaker, the app is already in the Portuguese language. You have to download it from the App Store on iOS and on the Play Store on Android. So once you download it, the app will have an onboarding journey which will teach you about how to use it and what you can do. Currently, the app has dictionaries, modules, categories, as well as quizzes for practicing. In less than 45 days, we have 1,600 users using the app, and they have solved over 3,000. We've definitely reached some of the users that we intended to in the beginning. We've seen someone say that, "I couldn't speak with my grandma, but thanks to this, I have a resource that I can connect with my grandma." We've seen people from abroad saying that, "I always wanted to connect with the language and the cultures of my origin country, and with this, I can now try and understand it." A percentage of the users of the app are from other countries and continents altogether. So we have people from Berlin, from Madrid, from Australia, New Zealand, from Asia. We have people from Brazil. We have people from North America. So I believe that this is the platform that has the greatest number of Shangana and Makua speakers, students, because we currently have about 1,600 of them.
1: That's the voice of Ivan Bila, a Mozambican entrepreneur and founder of the local language translation app. They are working with Shangana, Makua, and Lomwe.

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1: The bulletin of the news is read by Berta Madima. The Ministry of Mineral Resources and Energy, MIREM, and the Chamber of Mines of Mozambique, CMM, just signing a memorandum of understanding establishing new bases for cooperation between the state and the private sector to boost development of the mining sector. The agreement was signed in Maputo and aims to reposition the national extractive sector at a time where it's growing and improving the business environment and attracting foreign investment. On the occasion, this head of the CMM, Edson Matches, highlighted that the memorandum transcends a protocol dimension, becoming a tool for reconfiguring the relationship between investors and regulators. Meanwhile, the government has presented regulations for the first national literature competition. The presidential initiative implemented by the Ministry of Education and Culture and the Mozambican Writer Association will award the monetary prize of 1,000,000 meticais in the categories of poetry, children's and young adult literature, narrative fiction and literary essay. 1,000,000 meticais should be about $15,000. The competition is open to Mozambican citizens residing in the national territory or in the diaspora, born from 1975 onwards, who wish to pursue careers in literary production or even critic. The Minister of Education and Culture, Samaria Tovela, says the literary competition, open until the 11th of September, aims to promote celebration and recognition of national authors. But in addition, the works must be original and unpublished and must be written in Portuguese and address the theme 50 years of national independence. On the other hand, Mozambican government has announced plans to rehabilitate and construct more than 3,500 kilometers of roads by 2031 using new technologies to improve infrastructure durability in a country where around 80% of the road networks remains unpaved. According to an statement, the objective was presented in Maputo by the Minister of Transport and Logistics, João Matrombe, at the opening of a seminar on new technologies for road construction and maintenance held under the government program More Roads 2031. The event brought together ANI technicians, engineers, consultants, contractors, and sector partners to discuss solutions adapted to the country's condition. The ANI is fully committed to following the entire process of testing, monitoring, and evaluating the experimental sections that might be implemented, it was added on the statement. Meanwhile, Mozambique's National Meteorology Institute has revealed that the country's 2025-2026 rainy season started earlier across almost the entire national territory. The rainy season in Mozambique runs from October to April, but this year, the 2025-2026 rainy season was characterized by floods, particularly in the southern and central regions of the country, causing almost 300 deaths. According to INAM, reported that 2025-2026 rainy season had the country's most recent rainy season was characterized by an early onset of rainfall. Large parts of the country's northern zone and the far north of Inhambane province here in the south recorded an early onset of rains by more than 20 days. However, scattered areas within the central provinces of Zambezia, Sofala, Tete, and Manica recorded rainfall starting at the usual time, though with the tendency towards an early start. Listening to Maputo Corridor Radio, the English service of Radio Mozambique. In culture, the first edition of the Capolana Festival in Italy recently held at the Pontile di Ostia, Piazza di Rena Venati in Ostia, Rome, brought together hundreds of participants and sparked strong interest from the Italian and international public to the richness of Mozambican culture. The event was conceived by Lucia João Metazama, businesswoman, founder of Tech World Business Brand and president of the Association of Mozambican Women in Italy, in a partnership with the Mozambican artist and social activist Flash Ensi. Together, they initiated a project that aims to internationalize the Capulana, one of the symbols of Mozambique's identity, tradition, fashion, and cultural heritage. The initiative brought together important Italian personalities, including institutional representatives, actors, business people, designers, and representatives from various communities. The festival also featured the participation of major clothing and motorcycle brands, as well as the national and international exhibitors, transforming it into a multicultural showcase of fashion, art, entrepreneurship, and intercultural exchange. And Malangatana, Mozambican writer who is now deceased, is being discussed in Portugal, in the Portuguese city of Porto, in a colloquium called Malangatana, Practice, Memory and Catharsis. It took place within the context of the second edition of the Summer School of African Studies in Portuguese, a multidisciplinary reflection of Afro-descendants, memory, identity and challenges of the postcolonial democracies. The event was part of the homonymously global project curated by Lourdes Macedo and Samuel Sanchmaia, designed to celebrate the legacy of Malangatana Valentim Guenha, the greatest painter of Mozambique, the author of works in various media and supports from drawing, painting, sculpture, ceramics, murals, poetry, and music, was honored on the occasion of what would have been his 90th birthday. More actions are planned until 2036, the year in which he would have celebrated a century. The artist was born in Matalana, Moroccan district, on June 6, 1936, and died in Matosinhos, Portugal, on January 5, 2011. And to close this news update, we have 28 degrees Celsius today with a minimum at 17, with 32 on Thursday with a minimum at 15. And that, dear listener, is the end of the news.
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0: So if you are a Portuguese speaker, the app is already in the Portuguese language. You have to download it from the App Store on iOS and on the Play Store on Android. So once you download it, the app will have an onboarding journey which will teach you about how to use it and what you can do. Currently, the app has dictionaries, modules, categories, as well as quizzes for practicing. In less than 45 days, we have 1,600 users using the app, and they have solved over 3,000. We've definitely reached some of the users that we intended to in the beginning. We've seen someone say that, "I couldn't speak with my grandma, but thanks to this, I have a resource that I can connect with my grandma." We've seen people from abroad saying that, "I always wanted to connect with the language and the cultures of my origin country, and with this, I can now try and understand it." A percentage of the users of the app are from other countries and continents altogether. So we have people from Berlin, from Madrid, from Australia, New Zealand, from Asia. We have people from Brazil, we have people from North America. So I believe that this is the platform that has the greatest number of Shangana and Makua speakers, students, because we currently have about 1,600 of them.
1: That's the voice of Ivan Bila, a Mozambican entrepreneur and founder of the local language translation app. They are working with Shangana, Makua, and Lo.

0: 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We love rap music. Listen, we got a caller on line one. Caller, what's your problem?
1: Hello. I'm on the road, T-Pain.
0: How's it going?
1: It ain't going good. My girl ain't doing a thing she used to do at all.
0: I got just what you need. Brand new Chris Brown, T-Pain. You heard it here first. Nappy Boy Radio.

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2: 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Of course, there are many stories that we are going to share with you throughout the day, and of course, we are highlighting the situation of Mozambicans living South Africa. Make sure that all these stories are going to be part of your day today. My name is Berta Medima. I'll be with you in the upcoming minutes. We start with the bulletin of the news of today.
3: Coming next, the news.
2: The bulletin of the news is read by Berta Madima. The Ministry of Mineral Resources and Energy, MIREM, and the Chamber of Mines of Mozambique, CMM, just signing a memorandum of understanding establishing new basis for cooperation between the state and the private sector to boost development of the mining sector. The agreement was signed in Maputo and aims to reposition the national extractive sector at a time where it's growing and improving the business environment and attracting foreign investment. On the occasion, this head of the CMM, Edson Matches, highlighted that the memorandum transcends a protocol dimension, becoming a tool for reconfiguring the relationship between investors and regulators. Meanwhile, the government has presented regulations for the first national literature competition. The presidential initiative implemented by the Ministry of Education and Culture and the Mozambican Writer Association will award the monetary prize of 1 million meticais in the categories of poetry, children's and young adult literature, narrative fiction and literary essay. 1 million meticais should be about $15,000. The competition is open to Mozambican citizens residing in the national territory or in the diaspora, born from 1975 onwards, who wish to pursue careers in literary production or even critic. The Minister of Education and Culture, Samaria Tavella, says the literary competition, open until the 11th of September, aims to promote celebration and recognition of national authors. For this edition, the works must be original and unpublished and must be written in Portuguese and address the theme 50 years of national independence. On the other hand, Mozambican government has announced plans to rehabilitate and construct more than 3,500 kilometers of roads by 2031 using new technologies to improve infrastructure durability in a country where around 80% of the road networks remains unpaved. According to an statement, the objective was presented in Maputo by the Minister of Transport and Logistics, João Matlombe, at the opening of a seminar on new technologies for road construction and maintenance held under the government program More Roads 2031. The event brought together any technicians, engineers, consultants, contractors, and sector partners to discuss solutions adapted to the country's condition. The ANI is fully committed to following the entire process of testing, monitoring, and evaluating the experimental sections that might be implemented. It was added on the statement. Meanwhile, Mozambique's National Meteorology Institute has revealed that the country's 2025-2026 rainy season started earlier across almost the entire national territory. The rainy season in Mozambique runs from October to April, but this year, the 2025-2026 rainy season was characterized by floods, particularly in the southern and central regions of the country, causing almost 300 deaths. According to INAM report, the 2025 2025-2026 rainy season. The country's most recent rainy season was characterized by an early onset of rainfall. Large parts of the country's northern zone and the far north of Inhambane province here in the south recorded an early onset of rains by more than 20 days. However, scattered areas within the central provinces of Zambezi, Sofala, Tete, and Manica recorded rainfall starting at the usual time, though with a tendency towards an early start. Listen to Maputo according to the Radio English Service of Radio Mozambique. In culture, the first edition of the Capolana Festival in Italy recently held at the Pontil di Ostia Piazza di Rena Venati in Ostia, Rome, brought together hundreds of participants and sparked strong interest from the Italian and international public to the richness of Mozambican culture. The event was conceived by Lucia João Metazama, businesswoman, founder of Tech World Business Brand and president of the Association of Mozambican Women in Italy, in a partnership with the Mozambican artist and social activist Flash Ansi. Together, they initiated a project that aims to internationalize the Capulana, one of the symbols of Mozambique's identity, tradition, fashion, and cultural heritage. The initiative brought together important Italian personalities, including institutional representatives, actors, business people, designers, and representatives from various communities. The festival also featured the participation of major clothing and motorcycle brands, as well as the national and international exhibitors, transforming it into a multicultural showcase of fashion, art, entrepreneurship, and internet and intercultural exchange. And Malangatana, Mozambican writer who is now deceased, is being discussed in Portugal, in the Portuguese city of Porto, in a colloquium called Malangatana, Practice, Memory and Catharsis. It took place within the context of the second edition of the Summer School of African Studies in Portuguese, a multidisciplinary reflection of Afro-descendants, memory, identity and challenges of the postcolonial democracies. The event was part of the homonymously global project curated by Lourdes Macedo and Samuel Sanchez Maia, designed to celebrate the legacy of Malangatana Valentim Guenha, the greatest painter of Mozambique, the author of works in various media and supports from drawing, painting, sculpture, ceramics, murals, poetry, and music, was honored on the occasion of what would have been his 90th birthday. More actions are planned until 2036, the year in which he would have celebrated a century. The artist was born in Matalana, Marroquin district on June 6, 1936, and died in Matosinhos, Portugal, on January 5, 2011. And to close this news update, we have 28 degrees Celsius today with a minimum at 17, with 32 on Thursday with a minimum at 15. And that, dear listener, is the end of the news. Those were the news for today. Coming back, the President of the Republic, Daniel Chapa's, warned about setbacks in the country being experienced due to acts of terrorism affecting some regions of Cabo Delgado province. Cabo Delgado province is in northern Mozambique, and according to the head of state, the government is currently applying funds to expenses that should have already been overcome.
4: Não há diferença entre aquilo que estava a fazer o terrorista, que é aquilo que nós dissemos no comício, e aquilo que estão a fazer esses que fizeram manifestações violentas, criminosas e ilegais. 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
2: Daniel Chapa is the president of Mozambique and he was speaking during a visit to Cabo Delgado province early this week, reiterating his appeal for everyone's involvement in combating acts that are holding the country back. Terrorism has been affecting Mozambique for almost a decade now. Dear listener, we are now talking about investment. Last year, the Mozambican government and the Qatar investment group Al Mansour Holdings signed a strategic agreement worth $20 billion to be invested in a variety of areas, especially agriculture, electricity, infrastructure, and tourism. To understand more about the cooperation between the two nations, an interview with His Excellency Isaac Mahmoud Massambi, who is the ambassador of Mozambique to Qatar, has taken place. He was interviewed by Radio FM 107 Qatar, and let's understand more about that.
5: The base of our economy is agriculture, but other sectors, including tourism, energy, now we have these mineral resources. So the country has really made a special plan for development taking account of the abundant resources that we have. But the strategy of the country is to see in which way we can attract international partners to come and assist us or to make a partnership for development by operating in Mozambique. But all the benefits should benefit the whole country, you know, because the country is long and the resources, they are not equitable distributed for all over the country. Each region or each province has different resources. So our principles is national unity, so that the exploration of those resources should be in benefit of all the owners of those resources, which are the Mozambicans at whole. And, well, this is the one part. The second part would probably be the benefits for the local communities around the exploration of these resources. The exploration would be in the sense that will dynamize the development of these communities, giving them schools, hospitals, roads, and promoting the employment of the youth population in that region. I think this is the basic strategy of the government.
6: Your Excellency, tell me, what opportunities do Qatari businesses have in the field of agriculture or in agriculture sector, and how they can, you know, better connect and engage with the local farmers?
5: Since we arrived here, you know, our embassy, it's a very new embassy. We have just came 3 years ago to establish the embassy in Doha. And since we are here, we have been established some contact with the companies that makes import of agricultural products. Qatar, it's really a good market. And I think Mozambique also has some very good conditions to offer for, you know, partnership with Qatari companies here. So we have like 36 million hectares of cultivable lands, and we are now trying to popularize or to inform the Qatari business people that there is a plenty of opportunities in agriculture, so that they will study and see in which way they can come and make partnership with Mozambique. I think agriculture would be the best area of cooperation with Qatar. Although now we are already doing some trade in some products, but we feel that we have the potential to do much better.
6: Your Excellency, tell me, what role does Mozambique play in order to maintain regional stability and economic development within the Southern African Development Community?
5: Our first priority is the region, because even our history showed us that that all the challenges that we faced was due to our strategic location in the region. So fortunately, all the leaders in the region, they have the same way of perspective of development. And the role of Mozambique is to facilitate the countries in the interland to have access to the sea and you know, and the trade circulation in the ocean. I think this is one of the best roles that Mozambique plays in the region, particularly in the transport and communication.
2: Well, that was Isaac Mahmoud Masambi, the ambassador of the Republic of Mozambique to Qatar, and he was talking about the cooperation between the two nations. You're listening to Maputo Corrido Radio, the English service of Radio Mozambique. We are talking about logistics and, before that, cooperation between Mozambique and Qatar. While the former president of Mozambique, Joaquim Chissano, stated that the regularization of migratory situations of Mozambicans in South Africa is one of the measures that can contribute to reducing their vulnerability to episodes of violence against foreign citizens in that country. He was speaking on the sidelines of a lecture on the role of Eduardo Mondlane University on the construction of the Mozambican state, and he was passionate about the recent cases of xenophobia in that country. Former head of state added that according to information he has, the Mozambican government is in contact with South African authorities to seek solutions to the situation. Still updating you about what's happening in South Africa this time, going straight to that country. We are told that the South African government confirmed the mobilization of armed forces to monitor the situation in Johannesburg and Durban following the anti-immigration protests yesterday. In Johannesburg, the army is patrolling the Hillbrow neighborhood where a shooting left two injured and resulted in a car being set on fire. In Durban, soldiers advancing as precaution at a time when hundreds of foreigners, mainly from Malawi and Zimbabwe, are awaiting repatriation. South African Justice Minister Mkamoloko Nkupai, who chairs the Interministerial Commission on Migration, has assured that the demonstrations were peaceful and downplayed any disturbance.
7: Those who chose to exploit the marches to commit criminal acts will face the full might of the law. Police will continue to identify, arrest, and prosecute all those responsible for criminal conduct during the activities. Government particularly welcomes the fact that most participants rejected violence, rejected vigilantism, rejected to intimidate others, rejected provocation, looting, and rejected to damage properties of other people. Such actions that are not wanted in our communities have no place in a constitutional democracy.
2: The governor has also assured the executive commitment to curbing illegal immigration always in strict compliance with the law.
7: Our objectives remain clear. A South Africa where migration laws are respected and enforced, where borders are secured, where communities are safe, where businesses compete fairly, and where human dignity and constitutional values are upheld. Government will continue to intensify efforts against criminality, corruption, human trafficking, labor exploitation, and all forms of illegality associated with irregular migration, while ensuring that enforcement actions are carried out within the framework of the Constitution and the law.
2: For its part, the March in March movement promises to continue protesting until the government resolves the problem of illegal immigration in the country. The organization gave the executive a 90-day deadline. Once this period is over, the movement guarantees that it will return to action with weekly demonstrations every Thursday. You're listening to Maputo Corridor Radio, the English service of Radio Mozambique Express. Review time now. We start with Radio Mozambique, which says that former Mozambican President Joaquim Alberto Chissano defends a university that is closer to people. Meanwhile, there is less traffic at the Rosan Garcia board. It's said by Radio by Jornal Noticias, which also says that nearly 600 recruits from Maputo are heading to military service, and Shongwen has highlighted the potential of meat and rice festival. Jornal Noticias also says that President of the Republic has warned of devastating impact of drugs in the country. Front page of Radio Mozambique points out its stories relating to President, the government promising to eradicate terrorism in Cape Delgado and guaranteeing a path to development. And also, South African police arrest 5 people for theft in Hammarsdale during protests. Minister of Veteran Affairs reinforces importance of valuing national history and country's sovereignty. And also, municipality of Lixinga mobilizing $500,000 to build health facilities. Attorney General reinforces firm stance against corruption schemes in public prosecutor's office is also another story you can read on front page of Radio Mozambique. Club of Mozambique says that Mozambique and Tanzania are strengthening oil and gas regulatory capacity, while Mozambique and UAE strengthen labor mobility with recruitment of 300 former Mozal workers underway. Seng and Patakua connected to national electricity grid in Palma District. And also, Club of Mozambique is highlighting that Mozambique plans to rehabilitate more than 3,000 kilometers of roads. Banks keep key interest rate unchanged at 15.5% for third consecutive month. And Total Energies launches AOI for 7.1 megawatt solar plant at Mozambique LNG project. We are now reading from Jornal do País, which is a private service, which says that emergency work at the and 216 Manika is taking place, while Macedonia's government tightens nose and promises to cancel mining licenses. Mozambican drivers shine in the second round of the ATCM 2026 trophy, while emergency works are also taking place in Mosurizi too. Thousands of migrants leave South Africa on the day of the anti-immigration deadline, while lions, hyenas and elephants spread fear, kill livestock and leave a child injured in Gaza province, southern Mozambique. We close with business owners in Kamavuata denouncing extortion by agents of the Maputo Municipal Council, and 900 people will be victims of online fraud in this year. Well, that was the press review for you here in the House of Maputo, according to the Radio the English Service of Radio Mozambique. Well, dear listener, it's time to tell you goodbye as we have just finished the information we had for you today. We talked about logistics and it's all migration as well as terrorism in Mozambique. My name is Berta Madime, produced and presented the program for today. We'll be meeting again at the same time tomorrow here in the House of 105.9 FM. A good day for you. And goodbye for now.
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Africa, my Africa. Africa of proud warriors in ancestral savannas. Africa of whom my grandmother sings on the banks of a distant river. I have never known you, but your blood flows in my veins. Your beautiful black blood that irrigates the fields. The blood of your sweat. The sweat of your work. The work of your slavery. The slavery of your children. Africa, tell me, Africa, is this your back that is bent? This back that breaks under the weight of humiliation? The back trembling with red scars and saying yes to the whip under the midday sun? But a grave voice, answer me. Impetuous child, that tree young and strong, that tree over there, splendidly alone amidst white and faded flowers. This is your Africa, spring up anew. Springing up patiently, obstinately, whose fruit bit by bit acquire the bitter taste of liberty.

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2: That was the trailer. Cocktail 2 is a 2026 Indian Hindi language romantic comedy drama film directed by Homi Adajania, co-written by Luvren Jain and Tarun Jain, and produced by Dinesh Vijayan, Luvren Jain, and Ankur Garg under Madhok Films and Love Films. It is a spiritual sequel to Cocktail, which was launched in 2012 and stars Shahid Kapoor, Kriti Sanon, Rashmika Mandanna in the lead roles. Cocktail 2 was theatrically released earlier this month, June, and received mixed reviews from critics. The film is about Kunal, a charming chef living with her ex-dad girlfriend Dia, a caring and supportive partner. They are college sweethearts in a long-term relationship and are tired of their relatives constantly asking when they're getting married. To escape such questions during the wedding season, they decide to take a vacation to Sicily in Italy. And while having lunch at a cafe, they meet Dia's university friend Ali, a carefree wanderlust girl who is living in Sicily as a dance instructor. She convinces them to be their guide in Sicily, and the three spend their time partying, dancing and exploring the island together. But this can bring problems. In the early mid-credit scene, Ali teases Kunal that she has no problem marrying divorced men and that in their marriage, if their marriage does not work out, he needs not to worry. Just like we told you, the movie is featuring Kriti Sanon, Rashmika Mandanna and Shahid Kapoor. And if you want to watch it in Mapudu, it's already showing. Make sure that you go there and take a look to understand. If you like Indian movies, this is a great movie. I personally love the work of Shahid Kapoor. And I've been accompanying Kriti Sanon since she has been doing many films, two of which I watched, which are Dilwale and Mimi. So let's understand if this is a great movie. Let us know if you go there. Second movie on our list today is Disclosure Day. It's a 2026 American science fiction thriller film directed and produced by Steven Spielberg from a screenplay by David Kopp based on a story by Spielberg. The film stars an ensemble cast including Emily Blunt, Josh O'Connor, Colin Firth, Evan Hansen, and Coleman Domingo. In April 2024, it was reported that Spielberg's next project would be a UFO film, with Kopp writing the screenplay. And within the next few months, Universal Pictures was announced as the distributor of the movie. The story is that as the world stands poised on the brink of World War III, cybersecurity specialist Dr. Daniel Kellner steals from the Wardex Corporation, a secret arm of the U.S. government, a piece of extraterrestrial technology and related files detailing various events of human-alien contact dating back to the Roswell incident. Wardex CEO Noah Scanlon discovers the theft and has Daniel branded a foreign spy, making him the target of federal authorities. Daniel goes into hiding at the convent with his girlfriend, Jane Blankship. Well, continuing, in Kansas City, television meteorologist Margaret Fairchild is preparing for work when a cardinal flies into her home, briefly observes her, and then flies away. The incident awakens latent psychic abilities, allowing Margaret to intuitively understand the thoughts and emotions of others and unconsciously communicating in languages she has never learned. During a live weather broadcast, Margaret unexpectedly begins speaking in an unknown language. Footage of the broadcast goes viral and draws the attention of Wardex, which identifies the language as extraterrestrial in origin. After being hospitalized and nearly captured by Scanlon's agents, Margaret also goes into hiding. You're going to watch this movie, which has already blown its box office at $161 million by the time we produce the program, with a budget of $115 million. It's about 2.5 hours, so make sure you're going to have enough time for that. We told you that Emily Blunt, Josh O'Connor, Colin Firth, Eve Hansen, and Coleman Domingo are going to be showing in a movie distributed by Universal Pictures.
3: What did you steal?
4: Secrets. The data they paid me to protect.
3: Are they people?
5: Ah!
4: No.
0: Good morning, Kansas City. Let's take a look at today. Today is...
4: Do you understand what she's saying?
0: I hear her. It's gibberish. I can't understand it.
4: And I can.
0: What's happening to me?
4: People have starved for the truth. I'm a part of it now. I'm just sorry they made you a part of it too.
5: Hello, Jane. Please. Have a seat.

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3: That truth will upend all established order across the entire world. If you do this, there's no undoing it.

0: You're listening to Mupurikori, the radio. Michael is still showing. Can you believe? I think this is one of the movies that showed the most time in Mozambique. A biographical film directed by Antoine Fuqua and written by John Logan, following the early life of American singer Michael Jackson, covering the period from his involvement in the Jackson 5 in the 1960s to the Bad World Tour in the late 1980s. Jackson is portrayed by his nephew Jafar Jackson and as a child by Giuliano Valdi, both of them in the film debuts. The supporting cast includes Nia Long, Kayleen Durrell Jones, Laura Harrier, Jessica Sula, Mike Myers, Miles Teller, and Coleman Domingo. We have Coleman Domingo in two of these movies today. Wonderful, he's doing some bang, I might tell you that. Well, I can tell you for sure that the people who created Michael, which are John Logan and Graham King, John Branca and John McClane in the production, are quite happy since box office has already hit $960 million with a budget at around $200 million. It's almost four times already and it's still showing, so you can imagine how far this is still going. The trailer, once again.
1: You're confident. You're strong. You're beautiful. You're the greatest of all time.
2: Let me tell you something. In this life, you're either a winner or you're a loser. Y'all want to work in a steel mill like me for the rest of your days?
3: No, sir.
2: Yeah, because I sure as hell don't. Y'all willing to fight for it?
3: Yes, sir.
2: I need to hear you a little louder. Y'all willing to fight for it?
3: Yes, sir.
4: Ready whenever you are, Michael.
5: Do you know what I'm after?
6: You want to be the biggest star in the world?
2: We need to capitalize on Michael's success. Because the Jackson family is the brand. That's our Coca-Cola. And we need to start selling. So, I'm planning an international tour. This is just the beginning.
5: I need to think.
2: I told you what to think.
5: I love my family. I just want to do my own thing. Just have all these ideas in my head. Just gotta get them out.
6: And do it, Michael. Not a little boy anymore.
7: Michael, I knew you were different the moment you were born. You have a very special life. And mother always told me,
5: I began with who you love. I believe music can change the world.
7: Spread love, joy, and peace. That is what I want the world to feel. Magic.
0: This is Michael. It's a movie that has been showing in Maputo. And if you have kids and they don't want to watch any of the three options I showed you above, Toy Story film is the movie for them. Toy Story 5 is a 2026 American animated adventure comedy drama film produced by Pixar Animation Studios for Walt Disney Pictures. It was directed by Andrew Stanton, who conceived the story and co-wrote the screenplay with Kenna Harris. And it's the fifth main installment in Pixar's A Toy Story film series and a sequel to Toy Story 4, which was launched back in 2019. The ensemble voice caster features Tom Hanks, Tim Allen, and John Cusack among the reprising roles from the previous films, joined by Conan O'Brien, Scarlett Spears, Greta Lee, Shelby Rabara, Michael Michelle Harris, and Craig Robson. It's set 2 years after the events of the fourth film, and Toy Story 5 follows Jesse, which is Cusack, Woody, which is Hanks, and Buzz Lightyear, which is Allen, as they and the other toys deal with the presence of Lilypad Lee, a tablet, and the new favorite plaything of Bonnie, which is interpreted by Spears.
8: Do you, Forky, to Karen Beverly to be your beloved bride?
9: Yay! I now pronounce you husband and knife. Who poisoned the maid of honor?
8: Bye,
4: package for you.
8: Oh, thank you, thank you.
10: Hi there, I'm Lilypad. Let's play.
11: Oh, extinction, not again.
12: Bunny, screen time's over now.
8: Okay.
9: I want to talk to you, device.
4: Please, call me Lily.
9: Me and the toys have been working all summer to try and get Bunny to make friends.
4: Yeah.
9: But then you had to ruin
4: it.
9: You're not even listening to me.
4: I'm always listening. See?
10: Now look here. Me and the toys have been working all summer.
4: Now in Spanish.
9: What?
13: Yeah, I got dibs on behind the dresser.
9: Woody!
14: Jesse? Hello?
9: Is it as bad out there for toys as they say it is?
15: We're finding more abandoned toys each day.
16: We're down!
9: Tex invaded our house, too.
15: I don't know, Jesse. Toys are for play, but tech is
14: for everything.
9: I'm losing Bonnie to this device.
17: You got a friend.
9: Woody!
18: Came here as fast as I could.
19: Why are you wearing a dress, Woody?
18: It's called a poncho, Forky.
9: Wow! Someone needs a brown marker.
20: Halt! Who goes there?
21: Whoa, whoa, whoa! I come in peace?
20: It's been too long, cowboy.
4: What are you, some sort of old man toy?
21: What?
22: She thinks you're old because you're bald, Woody.
4: Bonnie needs help from someone at least from the same century.
8: So long, toys.
20: We're gonna need backup.
21: She's getting away, boss!
20: Our mission on this planet is to make a child happy.
17: You just remember what you're passing.
9: Bonnie still needs us. Come on, Bullseye!
18: Buzz, you stay here. I'm going with them.
15: You don't think I can do it.
21: Yes, no!
15: Nice poncho.
22: It's good to see them fighting again.
15: It sure is.
0: Well, you're connected to Maputo Kari, the rated English service of Radio Mozambique. All of these films can be watched here in Maputo. Make sure that you are connected to this radio station of your heart. My name is Berta Madima. Also, don't forget to stay in touch with Maputo Kari, the radio, as we're going to update you about what else you can do. Following program is going to be with the company of Ibrahim Delevani, as we're going to be discussing the current scenario when it comes to cinema and even streaming platforms. So make sure we're going to be together until the end. Have a good day for you. Enjoy the rest of the day and goodbye for now.

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2: Coming next, the news.
3: The bulletin of the news is read by Berta Madima. The Mozambican government has announced plans to rehabilitate and construct more than 3,500 kilometers of roads by 2031 using new technologies to improve infrastructure durability in a country where around 80% of the road networks remains unpaved. According to an annual statement, the objective was presented in Maputo by the Minister of Transport and Logistics, João Matombe, at the opening of a seminar on new technologies for road construction and maintenance held under the government program More Roads 2031. The event brought together ANI technicians, engineers, consultants, contractors, and sector partners to discuss solutions adapted to the country's condition. The ANI is fully committed to following the entire process of testing, monitoring, and evaluating the experimental sections that might be implemented, it was added on the statement. Meanwhile, Mozambique's National Meteorology Institute has revealed that the country's 2025-2026 rainy season started earlier across almost the entire national territory. The rainy season in Mozambique runs from October to April, but this year, the 2025-2026 rainy season was characterized by floods, particularly in the southern and central regions of the country, causing almost 300 deaths. According to INAM, reported the 2025-2026 rainy season had the country's most recent rainy season was characterized by an early onset of rainfall. Large parts of the country northern zone and the far north of Inhambane province here in the south recorded an early onset of rains but more than 20 days. However, scattered areas within the central provinces of Zambezi, Sofala, Tete, and Manica recorded rainfall starting at the usual time, though with a tendency towards an early start. Listen to Maputo Corridor Radio, the English service of Radio Mozambique. In culture, the first edition of the Capilano Festival in Italy, recently held at the Pontil di Ostia, Piazza di Rena Venati in Ostia, Rome, brought together hundreds of participants and sparked strong interest from the Italian and international public to the richness of Mozambican culture. The event was conceived by Lucia João Metazama, businesswoman, founder of DEC World Business Brand, and president of the Association of Mozambican Women in Italy, in a partnership with the Mozambican artist and social activist Flash Ensi. Together, they initiated a project that aims to internationalize the capilano, one of the symbols of Mozambique's identity, tradition, fashion, and cultural heritage. The initiative brought together important Italian personalities, including institutional representatives, actors, business people, designers, and representatives from various communities. The festival also featured the participation of major clothing and motorcycle brands, as well as the national and international exhibitors, transforming it into a multicultural showcase of fashion, art, entrepreneurship, and intercultural exchange. And Malangatana, Mozambican writer who is now deceased, is being discussed in Portugal, in the Portuguese city of Porto, in a colloquium called Malangatana, Practice, Memory and Catharsis. It took place within the context of the second edition of the Summer School of African Studies in Portuguese, a multidisciplinary reflection of Afro-descendants, memory, identity and challenges of the postcolonial democracies. The event was part of the homonymously global project curated by Lourdes Macedo and Samuel Sanchmaia, designed to celebrate the legacy of Malangatana Valentim Guenha, the greatest painter of Mozambique, the author of works in various media and supports from drawing, painting, sculpture, ceramics, murals, poetry, and music, was honored on the occasion of what would have been his 90th birthday. More actions are planned until 2036, the year in which he would have celebrated a century. The artist was born in Matalana, Moroccan district on June 6, 1936, and died in Matosinhos, Portugal on January 5, 2011. And to close this news update, we have 28 degrees Celsius today with a minimum at 17, with 32 on Thursday with a minimum at 15. And that, dear listener, is the end of the news.
1: Check out time, it's now 6 minutes past 4 o'clock in Mozambique. It's now 6 minutes past 4 o'clock in South Africa. Zimbabwe and Swatini, good afternoon, guys, and welcome to this third part of our transmission of today, the first day of July 2026. July 1 is the 182nd day of the year. In the Gregorian calendar, of course, there are still 183 days remaining until the end of 2026. On this date in 1962, on 1 July 1962, Burundi gained its independence from Belgium after decades of colonial rule. The country transitioned from a Belgian administration, UN Trust territory, to an independent kingdom under King Mwambutsa IV. Also, in 1962, 1 July 1962, Rwanda became independent from Belgium. Independence followed the Rwandan Revolution, which transformed the country's political system and led to the establishment of a republic under Gregory Kayibanda. Although Ghana gained independence in 1957, only July 1960, it officially became a republic. Kwame Nkrumah became the country's first president after serving as a prime minister. The day is still commemorated as Republic Day. On July 1, 1960, the former trust territory of Somaliland, united with the former state of Somaliland to form the independent Somalia. This date is celebrated as Independence Day. 1980, Botswana became one of the founding members of the Southern Africa Development Coordination Conference, launched on July 1, 1980 in Lusaka. The Southern African Development Community Conference later evolved into the Southern African Development Community, a major regional economic organization. It's now 8 minutes past 4 o'clock in Mozambique, 8 minutes past 4 o'clock in South Africa, Zimbabwe, and Swatini. Today we celebrate what marks the International Reggae Day, a global celebration of reggae music and culture originating from Jamaica. So let me kick off my transmission of today, of course, with a reggae song by Lucky Dube. It's called Serious Reggae Business.

Check what time it's now, 14 minutes past 4 o'clock in Mozambique. Visa kicking off my transmission of today with a beautiful reggae song. It's called Serious Reggae Business Song by Lucky Droopy, which is a celebration of reggae as more than just a style of music. The song represents reggae as a global movement that carries a message of justice, unity, freedom, and resistance against oppression. And the central idea is that debates about reggae's exact origin are less important than its impact. That's why in the song they say, some say it comes from Jamaica, some say it comes from Africa. That's not the most important. The most important thing is the message it carries. It's now 14 minutes past 4 o'clock in Mozambique. Kick it off for my edition of today with that beautiful song, which is called Serious Reggae Business, just to mark the celebration of reggae music today, the 1st of July 2026. So let's check more reggae music until exactly 16:30. At this time, I'll play your song, Stir It Up by Bob Marley.

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It's now 25 minutes only. It's now 25 minutes only to 5 minutes. It's now 25 minutes past 4 o'clock in Mozambique. We are 5 minutes only to 16:30 time, which we're going to bring you the top Mozambique and the top international news headlines of today, the first day of July 2026, a date in which we celebrated the International Reggae Day, which is celebrated globally on July 1 to honor the profound cultural, social, and political impact of Jamaican reggae music, founded in 1994 by Andre Davis. The day is an annual rallying cry for the global reggae community to unite through music, peace, and resistance. It's now 26 minutes past 4 o'clock in Mozambique, 26 minutes past 4 o'clock in South Africa. Zimbabwe and Eswatini, behind Cry Blood, Africa song by Burning Spears, joining us on our transmission of today, Tuesday, I mean it's Wednesday, the 1st of July 2026. So let me play you the last song of this first half an hour to mark the celebration of the International Reggae Day. So I'll be bringing you a song, Present Arms, by UB40.

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1: 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So 29 minutes only to 5 o'clock in Mozambique. The top news headlines today: negotiators from the United States and Iran engaging in a direct technical talks in a Doha to establish a lasting ceasefire and resume shippings through the Strait of Hormuz. The death toll following the twin earthquakes in Venezuela suppressed 1,900 people, with international rescue teams continuing to search the rubble in La Guajira. The United States Supreme Court upheld birthright citizenship in a 6-3 ruling, dealing a significant blow to Donald Trump's immigration agenda. Hundreds of people have been arrested in South Africa during a nationwide anti-migrant protest as thousands flee recent xenophobic violence. An estimated 400,000 displaced individuals are returning to southern Lebanon as the four-month conflict with Israel cools down. Ukrainian drone attacks have targeted Moscow and hit a Russian satellite communication center, plunging Russia into a summer fuel crisis. So those were the top news headlines of this edition of our transmission of today, of course, right here on 105.9 FM, Maputo Corridor Radio, the English language service of Radio Mozambique. Today is the first day of July 2026. This is the 182nd day of the year in the Gregorian calendar. Of course, there are still 183 days remaining until the end of 2026. Now 27 minutes only to 5 o'clock in Mozambique. Stick around for you to miss the Brother of Mozambique News of today. We'll close your room.

Check our time is, of course, now 19 minutes only to 5 o'clock in Mozambique time. We should have the Bloody Mozambique News today. We class your room. Stick around if you don't miss it. Behind some beautiful songs. You know, we do beautiful songs right here on 105.9 FM. Maputo Corridor Radio, the English Language Service of Radio Mozambique. So if you guys are driving back home, remember to respect, to maintain a minimum of 3 seconds following the distance, between you and the car ahead of you. Don't you forget to watch the traffic flow, multiple cars ahead, not just the bumper in front. Stay in lane, avoid dangerous lane hopping, which rarely saves significant time. It doesn't save any time to rush. So, Twitter, 17 minutes only to 5 o'clock in Mozambique. Let's have some more songs. Before we are joined by Claire Jirombe with Bulletin of Mozambique News today, on the first day of July 2026.

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Check what time is. So what's now 16:57 in Mozambique, 3 minutes only to 5 o'clock at time, which we're going to bring you the news. So today, date in which, like I said before, we're celebrating the International Reggae Day. I'll be bringing you more details later, but still on this third part of our transmission of today. So let me play you the last song of this hour before we bring you the news of today.

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2: 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Let's quickly have the news of today with Berta Madime.
3: Coming next, the news.
4: The bulletin of the news is read by Berta Madime. The Mozambican government has announced plans to rehabilitate and construct more than 3,500 kilometers of roads by 2031 using new technologies to improve infrastructure durability in a country where around 80% of the road networks remains unpaved. According to an annual statement, the objective was presented in Maputo by the Minister of Transport and Logistics, João Matrombe, at the opening of a seminar on new technologies for road construction and maintenance held under the government program More Roads 2031. The event brought together ANI technicians, engineers, consultants, contractors, and sector partners to discuss solutions adapted to the country's condition. The ANI is fully committed to following the entire process of testing, monitoring, and evaluating the experimental sections that might be implemented, it was added on the statement. Meanwhile, Mozambique's National Meteorology Institute has revealed that the country's 2025-2026 rainy season started earlier across almost the entire national territory. The rainy season in Mozambique runs from October to April, but this year, the 2025-2026 rainy season was characterized by floods, particularly in the southern and central regions of the country, causing almost 300 deaths. According to INAM, reported that 2025-2026 rainy season had the country's most recent rainy season was characterized by an early onset of rainfall. Large parts of the country's northern zone and the far north of Inhambane province here in the south recorded an early onset of rains by more than 20 days. However, scattered areas within the central provinces of Zambezia, Sofala, Tete, and Manica recorded rainfall starting at the usual time, though with a tendency towards an early start. Listen to Maputo Corridor Radio, the English service of Radio Mozambique. In culture, the first edition of the Capolana Festival in Italy recently held at the Pontile di Ostia Piazza di Rena Venati in Ostia, Rome, brought together hundreds of participants and sparked strong interest from the Italian and international public to the richness of Mozambican culture. The event was conceived by Lucia João Metazama, businesswoman, founder of Tech World Business Brand and president of the Association of Mozambican Women in Italy, in a partnership with the Mozambican artist and social activist Flash Ensi. Together, they initiated a project that aims to internationalize the Capulana, one of the symbols of Mozambique's identity, tradition, fashion, and cultural heritage. The initiative brought together important Italian personalities, including institutional representatives, actors, business people, designers, and representatives from various communities. The festival also featured the participation of major clothing and motorcycle brands, as well as the national and international exhibitors, transforming it into a multicultural showcase of fashion, art, entrepreneurship, and intercultural exchange. And Malangatana, Mozambican writer who is now deceased, is being discussed in Portugal, in the Portuguese city of Porto, in a colloquium called Malangatana, Practice, Memory and Catharsis. It took place within the context of the second edition of the Summer School of African Studies in Portuguese, a multidisciplinary reflection of Afro-descendants, memory, identity and challenges of the postcolonial democracies. The event was part of the homonymously global project curated by Lourdes Macedo and Samuel Sanchez Maia, designed to celebrate the legacy of Malangatana Valentim Guenha, the greatest painter of Mozambique. The author of works in various media and supports, from drawing, painting, sculpture, ceramics, murals, poetry, and music, was honored on the occasion of what would have been his 90th birthday. More actions are planned until 2036, the year in which he would have celebrated a century. The artist was born in Matalana, Moroccan district, on June 6, 1936, and died in Matosinhos, Portugal, on January 5, 2011. And to close this news update, we have 28 degrees Celsius today with the minimum at 17, with 32 on Thursday with the minimum at 15. And that, dear listener, is the end of the news.

So, folks, not coming up. It's not coming up to 14 minutes right after 5 o'clock in Mozambique. It's now 14 minutes past 5 o'clock in South Africa. Zimbabwe and Eswatini, you're listening to your number one radio station, Tower of Force, broadcasting at Language of William Shakespeare. I would like you guys to remember not to drive dangerously unless you want to kill yourself. Sometimes we respect your decisions. I'm just kidding, okay? Don't kill yourself. We still love you so much. That's why I've been providing you with such beautiful songs to help you have a good time. It's now 15 minutes past 5 o'clock in Mozambique. On the background, Maria Valance's song by Papa Wemba, straight from the Democratic Republic of Congo. Just to remind you, at 6 p.m., we're going to have England against versus United, the Democratic Republic of Congo. The FIFA World Cup 2026. Stick around for more details. It's from 6 to 8 o'clock.

It's not 12 minutes, it's not 12 minutes only to, 12 minutes only to 17:30 time, we will have a Dino Bravo with his mixes until 6 o'clock at time, which is going to bring you the first edition of July of 20 of our Rock News program, Rock Full Time. Stick around for not to miss it. And of course, after a song by Julius Shungo, Ambadio, Pene, Kikumba, whose stage name is Papa Wemba from Congo. This is how we check more music right here on 105.9 FM, Maputo Corridor Radio, the English language service of Radio Mozambique. We are, of course, broadcasting straight from the central studios of Radio Mozambique, downtown Maputo.

It's now 24 minutes past 5 o'clock in Mozambique. Kof, that's the name of the song by Kiss Daniel, a 32-year-old singer from Nigeria, also joining us. Our transmission of today with a beautiful song, which is one of his most successful songs, of course, brought to you by your number one radio station town, broadcasting in the language of William Shakespeare Street, from the central studios of Radio Mozambique in downtown Maputo. So guys, let me play you the last song of this second half an hour. The first half an hour of the second hour of this transmission of today, the first day of July 2026. Let me play you a song by Rick Ross, teaming up with Nick Minaj, You the Boss. But it's now 25 minutes past 5 o'clock at Mozambique. Stick around for Dino Bravo Jonas with his mixes. It's exactly 6 o'clock at time, which we're going to bring you our first edition of this month of rock news program, Rock Full Time.

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1: The bulletin of the news is read by Berta Madima. The Mozambican government has announced plans to rehabilitate and construct more than 3,500 kilometers of roads by 2031 using new technologies to improve infrastructure durability in a country where around 80% of the road networks remains unpaved. According to an annual statement, the objective was presented in Maputo by the Minister of Transport and Logistics, João Matrambe, at the opening of a seminar on new technologies for road construction and maintenance held under the government program Mar Roads 2031. The event brought together ANI technicians, engineers, consultants, contractors, and sector partners to discuss solutions adapted to the country's condition. The ANI is fully committed to following the entire process of testing, monitoring, and evaluating the experimental sections that might be implemented, it was added on the statement. Meanwhile, Mozambique's National Meteorology Institute has revealed that the country's 2025-2026 rainy season started earlier across almost the entire national territory. The rainy season in Mozambique runs from October to April, but this year, the 2025-2026 rainy season was characterized by floods, particularly in the southern and central regions of the country, causing almost 300 deaths. According to INAM, reported that 2025-2026 rainy season had the country's most recent rainy season was characterized by an early onset of rainfall. Large parts of the country's northern zone and the far north of Inhambane province here in the south recorded an early onset of rains by more than 20 days. However, scattered areas within the central provinces of Zambezia, Sofala, Tete, and Manica recorded rainfall starting at the usual time, though with a tendency towards an early start. Listen to Maputo Corridor, the rated English service of Radio Mozambique. In culture, the first edition of the Capolana Festival in Italy recently held at the Pontil di Ostia, Piazza di Rena Venati in Ostia, Rome, brought together hundreds of participants and sparked strong interest from the Italian and international public to the richness of Mozambican culture. The event was conceived by Lucia João Metazama, businesswoman, founder of DEC World Business Brand, and president of the Association of Mozambican Women in Italy, in a partnership with the Mozambican artist and social activist Flash Ensi. Together, they initiated a project that aims to internationalize the Capolana, one of the symbols of Mozambique's identity, tradition, fashion, and cultural heritage. The initiative brought together important Italian personalities, including institutional representatives, actors, business people, designers, and representatives from various communities. The festival also featured the participation of major clothing and motorcycle brands, as well as the national and international exhibitors, transforming it into a multicultural showcase of fashion, art, entrepreneurship, and intercultural exchange. And Malangatana, Mozambican writer who is now deceased, is being discussed in Portugal, in the Portuguese city of Porto, in a colloquium called Malangatana, Practice, Memory, and Catharsis. It took place within the context of the second edition of the Summer School of African Studies in Portuguese, a multidisciplinary reflection of Afro-descendants, memory, identity, and challenges of the postcolonial democracies. The event was part of the homonymously global project curated by Lourdes Macedo and Samuel Sanchez Maia, designed to celebrate the legacy of Malangatana Valentim Guenha, the greatest painter of Mozambique. The author of works in various media and supports, from drawing, painting, sculpture, ceramics, murals, poetry, and music, was honored on the occasion of what would have been his 90th birthday. More actions are planned until 2036, the year in which he would have celebrated a century. The artist was born in Matalana, Moroccan district, on June 6, 1936, and died in Matosinhos, Portugal, on January 5, 2011. And to close this news update, we have 28 degrees Celsius today with a minimum at 17, with 32 on Thursday with a minimum at 15. And that, dear listener, is the end of the news.

0: 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So it was now 8 minutes. Now 8 minutes past 6 o'clock in Mozambique. It's now 8 minutes past 6 o'clock in South Africa. Zimbabwe and Eswatini. So let's have a rockful time until precisely 7 o'clock.
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It belongs to AC/DC.

So, of course, now 5 minutes after the kickoff of today's edition of our rock news program, Rock Full Time, on the background, our signature tune, Thunderstruck, a song by AC/DC from Australia. As we're kicking off my edition of today's rock news program, Rock Full Time, let me bring you the song Brothers in Arms by Dire Straits.

Time is running on fast. It is now 12 minutes after the kickoff of today's edition of our rock news program, a Rock Full Time, right here on your favorite radio station, Time Broadcasting in the language of William Shakespeare, straight from the Central Studios of William Mozambique. And I put on the background song, Brothers in Arms, by British rock band Dire Straits, as the closing track on Dire Fifth studio album of the same name, released in May 1985. It was written in 1982, the year of Britain's involvement in the Falklands War. In 2007, the 25th anniversary of the war, Mark Knopfler recorded a new version of the song at Abbey Road Studio to raise funds for British veterans who, he said, are still suffering from the effects of that conflict. Brother in Arms has become a favorite at military funerals. The song was written during the Falkland War and is described by some as an anti-war song. Brother in Arms was first released as a single on 18 October 1985. The song is reported to be the first CD single ever released. It was released in the United Kingdom in 1986. The song's lyric influence and the impact were discussed from a variety of musical and personal perspective in the BBC radio program and podcast Soul Music, first broadcast in September 2012. This song, Brothers in Arms, it's a poignant song by the British rock band Dire Straits, featured on their album of the same name, released in 1985. This song serves as the closing track of the album and was released as a single, reaching number 16 in the United Kingdom charts that October. This song, Brother in Arms, explores the profound bonds formed between soldiers amidst the horrors of war, particularly reflecting on the Falklands War, emphasizing shared experience and the pain of conflict. Let's go ahead with more rock music right here on the best radio station in town, and this time I'll play you Hey You by Pink Floyd.

0: check our time. It's 16 minutes after the kickoff of our edition of today of our Rock Music program, Rock Full Time. On the background, beautiful song, Hey You, a song by the British rock band Pink Floyd, released on their 1979 double album At The Wall. It appeared as the B-side to the Comfortable Numb single in 1980. This song, Hey You, along with The Show Must Go On, was edited out of Pink Floyd, The Wall, to prevent the film from running too long. However, a rough version is available as an extra on the 25th anniversary edition DVD of The Wall. Hey You encapsulates the themes of isolation and despair that permeate the album, reflecting the internal struggle of the protagonist Pink. This song explores themes of alienation and the longing for connection as the protagonist grapples with the consequences of his self-imposed isolation. It's now 17 minutes away from the kickoff of our edition of our Rock Music program, Rock Full Time. This time, a message in a bottle by the police.
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This is the kickoff of today's edition of our rock news program, Rock for Time, right here on 105.9 FM Maputo Corridor Radio and the English Language Service of Radio Mozambique. On the background, the Police, which were an English rock band, formed in London in 1977. Derek Cole lineup comprising Sting and the lead vocals, brass, primary songwriter, Andy Sam on a guitar, and Steve Copeland in a drums and percussion. The Police became globally popular from the late 1970s to the mid 1980s. Emerging in the British new wave scene, they played a style of rock influenced by punk, reggae, and jazz. Their 1978 debut album, Outland D'Amour, reached number 6 on the United Kingdom album chart and contains the singles Roxanne, Can't Stand Loving You. Dera's second album, Ragged the Blank, of 1979, became the first of four consecutive number one studio albums in the United Kingdom and Australia. Its first two singles, Message in the Bottle, The One I Played You, and Walking on the Moon, became Dera's first United Kingdom number one singles. Message in the Bottle, a seminal track by The Police, featured as the opening song on Dera's second studio album, Ragged the Blank, released in 1979. This Grammy Award-winning single showcases the band's unique blend of rock, reggae, and punk influence, establishing their signature sound. The song delves into themes of loneliness and alienation, using the metaphor of a message in a bottle to convey the universal experience of feeling isolated while revealing that others share a similar struggle. 25 minutes right after the kickoff of today's edition of our rock news program, Rock Full Time, right here on the best radio station in town, broadcasting on 105.9 FM. So it's now time for us to have that famous hit, Knocking on Heaven's Doors.

Believe me, we still know what to play, and most of the time we play what we believe you like. If you are not happy with the songs that I've been bringing you since the kickoff of today's edition of our rock music program, Rock Full Time, let me know. Just text me so I can play you something different. Behind Bob Dylan, an American singer-songwriter, described as one of the greatest songwriter of all time, Dylan has been a major figure in the popular culture of his 68-year career. With an estimated 100 million records sold worldwide, he's one of the best-selling musicians. Bob Dylan was born in Minnesota. He moved to New York City in 1961 to pursue a career in music. His 1962 debut album, Bob Dylan, containing traditional folk and blues material, was followed by his breakthrough album, The Free Will, Bob Dylan, of 1963, which included Girl from the North Country and A Hard Rain Is Gonna Fall, adapting all the folk songs. His songs Blowing in the Wind of 1963 and The Times They Are Changing of 1964 became anthems for the civil rights and anti-war movements. Knocking on Heaven's Doors, a poignant song by Bob Dylan featured on his 1973 album Biography, originally written for the film Pat Garrett and Bill the Kid, the song has transcended its cinematic origins to become a timeless classic. This song delves into themes of mortality, identity, and emotional turmoil surrounding death as it portrays a lawman confronting his impending demise and the loss of his former life. 29 minutes have passed since the kickoff of our edition of today of our rock music program, Rock Full Time. The song Knocking on Heaven's Doors by Bob Dylan was later covered and made popular by

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And the background song, Knock on Heaven's Doors by Guns N' Roses, also marking their presence in our edition of today of our rock news program, Rock Full Time. Just so you know, United States Tower in 2026 has been confirmed by Guns N' Roses. Guitarist Slash stated that Guns N' Roses are definitely doing United States run next year. The band hasn't toured in the United States since November 2023. Slash also mentioned they are unlikely to play the high tech sphere venue because it doesn't fit their raw rock and roll style. Slash confirmed that a new full-length studio album from the band is coming and that they have so much material. The band's guitarists say that past management issues are being left behind. During a South American show, the singer Axl Rose had an on-stage outburst. He threw his microphone at the drum

0: briefly walked off stage. The band has since issued a statement saying the situation wasn't the drummer's fault and that the issue was resolved. The band announced an expanded vinyl reissue of Dead Alive album Live Era of 8793 set release on
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Many musicians back in his younger days, he was first influenced by rock and roll. However, at the age of 20, his music took a more traditional Northern East Brazilian approach. Zeramadlu's songs, however, are very influenced by the socio-economic difficulties faced by the average Brazilian. Zeramadlu is the first cousin of El Baramadlu, a Brazilian composer and performer. So he brought us the cover of Knocking on Heaven's Doors by Bob Dylan, brought in Portuguese by Zeramadlu. We're now 20 minutes only to the end of today's edition of our rock music program, Rock Full Time. Let me play you one more song before I go back in time, and I bring you some historical events that mark this date in rock music history.

And mama, some bad talk going around town saying that Papa had 3 outside children and another wife. And that ain't right.

Sam is very fast. We are now at the end of our edition of today of Rock News program, Rockful Time, with the song Come As You Are by American rock band Nirvana, written by frontman and guitarist Kurt Cobain. It is their third track and second single from the band's second studio album, Nevermind. The single released in March 1992. It was the band's second and final American top 40 hit, reaching number 32 on the Billboard Hot 100. It was their second United Kingdom top 10 hit, reaching number 9 on the United Kingdom singles chart. The single reached the top 10 in 8 countries and the top 40 in 11 further countries. My name is Beluario Silvestre. This is how we've come to an end of today's edition of our rock music program, Rockful Time. The next one, tomorrow.

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Come on, are you serious with that response? Damn, wait. I mean, Lugano, we've seen you on television. The whole world knows they are a very noisy people. So don't try to be cool just because we come from Africa. Don't be afraid that we might go back to Africa and tell them that, hey, the people in Lugano can really be savage. It's okay, we're on your side. And then, maybe some of you have never made noise in your life. And this could be a very big moment for you. This could be your coming out night. You know, hang on. And in many places here, especially where it's dark, nobody will see you. So you can scream as loud as possible because there's no ceiling to bring down. Now, I'm going to pump you up one more time, Lugano, and I want to hear the mountains shake when you scream. Are you ready? Hello, Lugano! God damn it! Trying to be cool. Okay. Now that you feel loose, I'd just like to dedicate this song to all those people we see on television who are always running and falling and hiding and scrambling and dying, running away from wars that have been started by very stark, raving, crazy men who either put themselves in power or they were put there in power by the very people who are running away. We see them with bundles on television and we just shake our heads and sigh. I don't know what happened to us, the human beings, but we seem to have lost our sense of outrage that we had in the 60s and 70s. And now we just look at our laptop and shake our heads. But we'd like to dedicate this song especially to the people of Darfur, the people of Somalia, the people of Myanmar, Burma, the people of Sri Lanka, of Haiti, all those people in Chad and Niger, and all those people who are recovering in Chechnya, in South Africa, in Zimbabwe, in the Congo, in Angola, in Namibia, in Mozambique. Let's just wish that with a prayer that we can send out from all of you when you're at home in your bubble bath and you're really feeling good. I'm just asking you to send out a prayer for all those people out there so that maybe one day soon the people that they put in office will be there to serve them instead of serve themselves.

There's a train that comes from Zambia and Zimbabwe. There's a train that comes from Angola and Mozambique, from Lesotho, from Botswana, from Swaziland, from all the hinterlands of Southern and Central Africa. This train carries young and old African men who are conscripted to come and work on contract in the gold and mineral mines of Johannesburg and the surrounding provinces and metropoli. 16 hours or more a day for almost no pay.

when they are digging and drilling for that shiny, mighty, evasive stone, or when they dish that mishmash food into their iron plates with the iron shovel, or when they sit in their stinky, filthy, funky, flea-ridden barracks and hostels, and they think about the loved ones they may never see again, because they might already been forcibly removed from where they last left them, or wantonly murdered in the dead of night by roving and marauding gangs of no particular origin. So we are told. They think about their lands and their herds that were taken away from them with the gun and the cannon, with the collaborator and the dog and the tear gas and the poison, with the bomb and the Gatling. And when they hear that choo-choo train smoking and pushing and climbing and hustling and crying and moaning and toting, steaming and crying and moaning and pushing and grumbling and climbing and crying and screaming and screeching and they always curse, and they curse the Coltrane. The Coltrane that brought them to Johannesburg.

0: give it, shake it, make it, make it, make it, and give it, give it, give it, give it, like this, like that, like that, give it. 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

So it was now precisely 8, I mean 3 minutes past 8 o'clock in Mozambique. Welcome to the last hour. Yes, welcome to the last hour of my transmission of today, of course, right here on 105.9 FM, Maputo Corridor Radio, the English Language Service of Radio Mozambique.

Suppose now coming up to 15 minutes past 8 o'clock in Mozambique. More on the morning, JP from Brazil also joining us. 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So let's have a song, Wonderwall by Oasis. That is the song that has been sang by England supporters some minutes ago, right after the victory of England over the Democratic Republic of Congo. The England supporters have been singing this song, Wonderwall. Let's have it.

So first now 18 minutes, now 18 minutes, now 18 minutes, right after 8 o'clock in Mozambique, 18 minutes right after 8 o'clock in South Africa, Zimbabwe and Eswatini, you're listening to your number one radio station, Tower of Voice Broadcasting in language of William Shakespeare. What's wrong here? There are voices on the background. Okay, let me try to fix it. Okay, of course I was saying it's a beautiful song by Oasis. The song I played you belongs to Oasis, and it's called. Jesus, I made a mistake with my computer here, but okay, everything is still under control. A song by Oasis from England. That song that was sang by England fans, England supporters. Some minutes ago, right after the victory over the Democratic Republic of Congo, 3-1, that's the result that qualified England to the next stage of 16 teams. Around 20 minutes only, 20 minutes past 8 o'clock at Mozambique, you are listening to your favorite radio station, Town Broadcasting Language of William Shakespeare.

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1: Authorization verified. 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

Look. The money speaking for itself, I call it fortune tell. Fire top from a bitch that work at corporate sales. Chinchilla, Ushanka, we skiing out at Courchevel. Breaking news, they try to kill him, but the boy prevails. I leave for tour and my niggas fucking go to jail. Preaching to the dogs by wanting more for themselves. 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
0: you know I ain't never been cheap.
1: 21.
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Like, I got a schedule to attend to, though. I can't really.

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February is a time that you put the evil eye and the pride aside for the fantasy of getting married. Very scary. March got you already second guessing titles. April, spring is here and just like a spring, you start to spiral.

Tryna build trust, showing me a DMs, how they tryna bag you. Ironic how the news I got about you ended up being bad news. Get a nigga hit for 50 racks, girl, the beef costs like it's Wagyu. Get a nigga hit, I make his ass see the light like a half moon. Shot the QC, pretty sure I made P.

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It's on you. Sorry for your loss.